0: the process of the interview or the selection criteria.
1: And a man involved in the overdose death of Friends star Matthew Perry has been sentenced to 2 years in prison. The BBC reporting Eric Fleming, one of five people charged after Perry's death, sourced the surgical anaesthetic ketamine from a woman dubbed the Ketamine Queen and supplied it to the actor. Mr. Fleming, a drug counsellor, pleaded guilty in August of 2024. A trio of experienced coaches aren't yet ruling themselves out of the Carlton coaching job. Former Port Adelaide coach Ken Hinckley, while premiership-winning duo Adam Simpson and John Longmire are also leaving the door ajar to a return to the coaches' box. Longmire telling Fox Footy it's one he needs time to consider.
2: It's not a simple yes or no answer. It's not about that. For me, these things tend to become clear over a period of time.
1: And that's the latest news update from the Capital Radio Newsroom. I'm Tia Priest-Willamott.
3: Continuing with XLFM local news, I'm Caitlin Lewis. The federal government has announced its latest budget with a number of measures aiming to help those living in regional areas, including in the Snowy Monaro. While there were no specific announcements for the region, there were a number of national investments that could save locals hundreds. Member for Eden Monaro, Christy McBain, told XLFM there is plenty in there to get residents excited.
4: The $1,000 instant tax deduction without receipts is taking place. We've obviously got that big investment in the Sydney to Canberra rail corridor, and we're also making it easier for people to get into the housing market. And I think that's the thing that I've heard from a lot of our community members is around making it easier to save for a home and get into home ownership.
3: As we move into the colder months, the state's Rural Fire Service is reminding Snowy Monaro locals to check their smoke alarms are working. Taking to social media, the agency says it often sees an increase in house fires as residents use their fireplaces and heaters to stay warm. Remember, you won't smell smoke while you're asleep, so make sure your smoke alarms are working. A working smoke alarm can save your life and give you and your family valuable time to escape a burning home. Motorists in the Snowy Monaro could get a text message from the state government if they let their car registration lapse. The government has introduced the new measure to make the roads safer and help people who have forgotten their registration to avoid fines. Last year, over 50,000 people across the state were fined for driving an unlicensed and unregistered vehicle. And Batlow's Ciderfest is coming to the Snowy Valley this weekend, celebrating the end of the apple harvest for 2026. The festival will have a range of local talent on offer, including market stalls offering ciders, gourmet food, locally grown produce and homemade meals. It's all getting underway on Pioneer Street on Saturday.
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3: In the Sunday session at the Cooma Golf Club last weekend, the handicap winner was Peter King with 19 points, while the non-handicap winner was Jody Toghill. They're back this Sunday with registration opening at 8:30 a.m. for tee-off at 8:45. That's the latest XLFM local news. 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
6: Weather-wise, clear and fresh with patches of fog throughout this evening. Tomorrow, partly cloudy after some morning frost and possible showers. Saturday, looking at similar conditions. And on Sunday, partly cloudy, isolated showers later in the day. Cooma dropping to 4 tonight, top of 18 tomorrow. Jindabyne high tomorrow of 18 after a night's low of 5. In Canberra, climbing to a max temp of 19 before dipping to 7 tonight.
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It's a 30-minute music marathon on your Thursday. It all kicks off with Johnny Farnham. That's Freedom on Forever Classic, XLFM.

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It's a 30-minute music marathon on your Thursday. It's Jeff taking your throat. The only reason this duo actually exists is because one of the members, he was actually sick and tired of his earlier band, the Broski Beats, so he actually decided to team up with someone else, a classically trained musician called Richard Coles. That's how the Communards were born. 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

0: 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So you win again, finishing off a 30-minute music marathon for your Thursday morning. Going to take a look at the weather, clear and fresh with patches of fog throughout this evening. Cooma dropping to 4 tonight, top of 18 tomorrow. Jindabyne high tomorrow of 18 after a night's low of 5. While in Canberra, climbing to a max temp of 19 before dipping to 7 tonight. In Excess playing for you after half past on Forever Classic, XLFM.
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0: 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It's Toto and Rosanna finishing off your 10 o'clock hour. We've got to go to 11 o'clock and your next 30-minute music marathon, which is upon us. 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
9: From the Capital Radio Newsroom, good morning. I'm Tia Priest-Willamott. A judge has ruled Coles misled customers with some of its down-down discounts. The ACCC took action against the supermarket giant, arguing they had raised prices for a short time before promoting a significant saving to customers. The federal court justice found while the price increases weren't artificially high, the promised discount was misleading because the sample products hadn't been sold for that price for long enough. The opposition leader is preparing to focus on migration and housing in his budget reply speech. Angus Taylor will outline a policy which ties migration numbers to the construction of new homes. National Senator Bridget McKenzie has told Today they also want to ensure new arrivals can't access welfare until they become citizens.
10: We want to actually protect Australians' way of life and make sure we put Australians first, whether it comes to our migration policy, making sure that, you know, those who've come on a variety of visas can't access 17 different welfare payments.
9: The messaging service WhatsApp has introduced a new security measure which will encrypt the conversations users have with its artificial intelligence facility. The company says people ask AI about subjects like health, finance and relationships and would want the discussions to be kept secret. However, critics warn the secrecy will mean companies can't be exposed or held accountable if their AI gives advice which leads to harm. The Health Minister insists the shutdown orders for stores selling illicit tobacco are working, despite some businesses reopening in defiance of orders. More than 200 short-term closure orders have been issued since the short-term closure powers came into effect. There has been multiple examples of businesses reopening, sometimes within a day of a crackdown. But Ryan Park says the penalties escalate for repeat offenders.
11: Often we go back multiple times. If we're able to be there when they do open, then the increase in the order continues beyond the 3 months, so they'll get other fines and other penalties can be then imposed. So I can assure those retailers we do go back.
9: And free skin cancer checks will be on offer for NRL fans attending the Women's State of Origin and Magic Round at Suncorp Stadium. The future for Panthers star Nathan Cleary is looking more uncertain after his father confirmed to resign as coach at the end of next year. Ivan Cleary has maintained his move would not sway his son away from Penrith despite being off contract for 2028. But league legend Sam Tyde has told Today he wouldn't be so sure.
12: Early in the year he had a press conference and said he was willing to go out there and test the market as well. So maybe this plan has been in play for a little bit of time now.
9: And the Spurs have beaten the Timberwolves in Game 5 of their NBA Conference semi-final 126-97. And that's the latest news update from the Capital Radio Newsroom. I'm Tia Priest-Willamott.
13: Continuing with XLFM local news, I'm Caitlin Lewis. The member for Eden Monaro is confident that most of the electorate's constituents, including in the Snowy Monaro, will be pleased by this week's budget. A number of measures were announced in the budget on Tuesday night, including all wage and salary earners receiving $250 as part of their annual tax return from the next financial year. Christy McBain told XLFM budgets attract feedback from both sides, but this one strikes the right balance.
14: But I think most of the constituents across Eden Monaro want us to take some bold measures, including that $10 billion fuel and fertiliser reserve. So, you know, we're now investing in government-owned reserves. We've gone and contracted agricultural-grade urea to make sure that we're getting more into the country, and we'll look at those proposals around fuel refineries.
13: The Monaro Police District has put out a warning to motorcycle riders following a number of incidents over the past few weeks. They took to social media to say every year thousands of lives are cut short or changed forever by preventable crashes. Some tips to reduce the risk of a serious accident on the road including not driving while fatigued, driving or riding at the speed limit, keeping a safe distance from other vehicles, checking blind spots and staying off your phone. Drivers in the Snowy Monaro will soon be able to opt in to receive a text message when their registration expires. More than 50,000 motorists were fined for driving unregistered and uninsured in the state last year. Customer Service Minister Jihad Dib says registrations are an easy thing to forget.
15: People generally don't leave their phones, so an SMS reminder might be the thing that could save you about $800.
13: And the Snowy Valley Council is issuing a recycling reminder for locals after a number of unsafe items were recently found. Council's reminding residents that recycling is sorted by hand and says that last week's loads included used syringes, clothes, vacuum dust, food scraps, bagged rubbish and soft plastics.
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13: The ACT Brumbies are gearing up for their first trial hit-out of the season in the Women's League. Head coach James Irwin has selected a strong 28-player squad. That's the latest XLFM local news. 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I'm Caitlin Lewis.
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0: Weather-wise, clear and fresh with patches of fog throughout this evening. Tomorrow, partly cloudy after some morning frost and possible showers. Saturday, looking at similar conditions. And on Sunday, partly cloudy, isolated showers later in the day. Cooma dropping to 4 tonight, top of 18 tomorrow. Jindabyne high tomorrow of 18 after a night's low of 5. In Canberra, climbing to a max temp of 19 before dipping to 7 tonight. 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

0: The Pointer Sisters, I'm So Excited on Forever Classic XLFM. And I'm so excited because Saturday Night Jukebox is not too far away, only a couple more days to go. Got to take a look at the weather, clear and fresh with patches of fog throughout this evening. Cooma dropping a 4 tonight, top of 18 tomorrow. Jindabyne high tomorrow of 18 after a night's low of 5, while in Canberra climbing to a max temp of 19 before dipping to 7 tonight. Australian Crawl up next on Forever Classic XLFM.
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0: 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It's Pretenders, Brass in Your Pocket, finishing off your 11 o'clock hour and your morning. We're about to tick over to the afternoon, so it's about to be 12 o'clock. And before we do that, got a look at the Capital Radio newsroom for the latest in news, sport and weather. And then that lunchtime 30-minute music marathon is going to kick in with a bit of Huey Lewis and the news. Hit the B Square. As well as Shania Twain. 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
5: From the Capital Radio Newsroom, I'm Alex Stockerty. A judge has ruled against Coles in its legal battle over accusations of fake discounts. The ACCC took action against the supermarket giant, arguing they had artificially inflated prices for a short time before offering discounts through the Down Down price promotion. The Federal Court of Justice found the discounts were misleading to an ordinary consumer because 13 of the sample products had only been sold the higher price for 4 weeks or less. The opposition will throw the kitchen sink at tonight's budget reply in the hope of shifting support back to the coalition. Liberal leader Angus Taylor will use his speech to announce a number of contentious policies. He believes welfare should be limited to Australian citizens, a move that would stop permanent residents from receiving benefits. Greens Senator David Shoebridge argues such a policy is nasty and would likely backfire.
6: The idea that we would be saying to, you know, some of our friends and neighbours and workmates that some of you are less worthy than others. They may have been living here for 10, 20, 30 years, paying taxes, contributing, and yet Angus Taylor wants us to sit around a table with them and say, well, if those three down the end, they're less worthy than the rest of us.
5: United States President Donald Trump is preparing to meet with Chinese leader Xi Jinping after touching down in Beijing. The Iran war, trade and technology are expected to be among the key talking points for the leaders. Representatives from a number of top tech companies are also participating in the visit. New research has revealed most employers and most applicants are using AI to navigate job applications. Michael Page Recruitment's report found more than a third of hiring managers were unable to reliably tell whether a resume was written by a human. Managing Director David George says the face-to-face interview is now more important than ever.
7: On both sides of the equation, you've got the applicants using AI to submit their CVs and the hiring managers using AI to run through the process of the interview or the selection criteria. So everything looks very, very similar, which is increasingly challenged for both the employee and the employer.
5: Also making news, nearly 900 people have been evacuated from a factory in southeast Queensland following a large ammonia leak. Tech giant Cisco has axed 4,000 workers in the United States, replacing them with AI, and free skin cancer checks will be on offer for NRL fans attending the Women's State of Origin and Magic Round at Suncorp Stadium. Checking sport and in the NRL, uncertainty surrounds the future of Nathan Cleary at the Panthers after Ivan Cleary announced his resignation as coach at the end of next year. Ukraine's Elena Svitolina is through to the Italian Open semi-finals after coming from a set down against Kazakhstan's Elena Rybakina 2-6, 6-4, 6-4. Manchester City has kept its Premier League title hopes alive with a 3-0 win over Crystal Palace, and the Spurs have taken a 3-2 lead in their NBA Western Conference semi-final with a win in Game 5 over the Timberwolves. That's the latest news update from the Capital Radio newsroom.
8: Continuing with XLFM local news, I'm Caitlin Lewis. $500 million will be going toward enabling infrastructure for housing, as announced in the federal government's budget. While nothing specific for the Snowy Monaro, member for Eden Monaro, Christy McBain, says there will be aspects that benefit locals. Ms. McBain told XLFM infrastructure and road funding is a major priority.
9: We've got another round of infrastructure funding called Growing Regions, and we'll work with councils on some of those projects that they want to get across the line in their regional communities. We've also got a big investment in roads, so we're continuing to increase road maintenance funding for every local council, and the majority of that fund, about 85% of that fund, goes to regional councils.
8: An inquest into the death of great-grandmother Claire Nowland in her Cooma nursing home has commenced in Queanbeyan. Jeff Tyler reports.
10: The 95-year-old was tasered by Christian White at a Cooma aged care home in 2023 while she was holding a steak knife and using a walker. The police officer was convicted of manslaughter in 2024, and a three-day coronial inquest into her death has commenced. The court heard the focus will be on systematic issues and how to de-escalate situations involving dementia patients to prevent a reoccurrence. The three-day inquest in the Queanbeyan Coroner's Court will continue until Friday. Jeff Tyler, Capital Radio News.
8: And residents in the Snowy Monaro are being urged to check their smoke alarms are working as we head into the cooler months. Taking to social media, the State Rural Fire Service says it often sees an increase in house fires as residents use their fireplaces and heaters to stay warm. Remember, you won't smell smoke while you're asleep, so make sure your smoke alarms are working. A working smoke alarm can save your life and give you and your family valuable time to escape a burning home.
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8: The Cooma Golf Club is back this weekend after a successful day on the green last weekend. The results from the Sunday session on May 10 have been released, with Peter King taking out the handicap round and Jody Toghill named non-handicap winner. That's the latest XLFM local news. 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I'm Caitlin Lewis.
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11: Weather-wise, clear and fresh with patches of fog throughout this evening. Tomorrow, partly cloudy after some morning frost and possible showers. Saturday, looking at similar conditions. And on Sunday, partly cloudy, isolated showers later in the day. Cooma dropping to 4 tonight, top of 18 tomorrow. Jindabyne, high tomorrow of 18 after a night's low of 5. In Canberra, climbing to a max temp of 19 before dipping to 7 tonight. 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

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It's a 30-minute music marathon on your Thursday. This next song single-handedly changed how this band was perceived, because before this song, they were actually known as a Texas root band, and that changed all with this song. 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

0: 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We Didn't Start the Fire, wrapping up your lunchtime 30-minute music marathon. Let's take a look at the weather. Clear and fresh with patches of fog throughout this evening. Kumo dropping to 4 tonight, top of 18 tomorrow. Jindabyne high tomorrow of 18 after a night's low of 5. While in Canberra, they climb into a max temp of 19 before dipping to 7 tonight. It's Paul Young up next, keeping you company on Forever Classic XLFM.
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0: 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It's wrapping up your lunchtime hour, your 12 o'clock hour. We're going to move on to your Thursday afternoon with your next 30-minute music marathon, which is upon us, playing for you after 1 o'clock. It's Don Henley and the Eagles. 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
5: From the Capital Radio newsroom, I'm Alex Stockerty. A judge has ruled Coles did mislead customers with some of its down-down discounts. The ACCC took action against the supermarket's giant, arguing they had raised prices for a short time before promoting a significant saving to customers. The Federal Court Justice found while the price increases weren't artificially high, the promised discount was misleading because the sample products hadn't been sold for that price for long enough. The Prime Minister says breaking an election promise is not something he does lightly after winding back capital gains and negative gearing incentives. Anthony Albanese claims the move will help boost housing supply. The opposition will tonight deliver its budget reply, vowing to link the immigration rate to new housing. Mr. Albanese has told the ABC the Liberals are just dog whistling while his government is working to make things fairer.
9: We certainly don't do these things lightly, but we're also not going to have a circumstance where we know that something simply isn't working increasingly, then the risk there is that younger generations simply get cut out.
5: Another 90,000 tonnes of fertiliser has been secured to help Australian farmers and producers. The federal government has underwritten the three shipments. It builds on the 250,000-tonne purchase that was locked in with Indonesia last month. A public memorial will be held at Sydney's Town Hall to remember musician and broadcaster James Valentine. The ABC has confirmed the event will be held on the 29th of May. Valentine died last month at the age of 64. Free skin cancer checks will be on offer for NRL fans attending the Women's State of Origin and Magic Round at Suncorp Stadium. The mobile clinic will run from today until Sunday. Australian Skin Cancer Foundation Chief Executive Jay Allen says it's aiming to support early detection.
10: We'll be in the car park opposite Caxton Street there. People can come into the truck, they check into our system, they answer our risk assessment questions, then we get them into the 3D Vectra machine. It's over 90 cameras. We'll do a full body skin check on you in around 4 seconds, and then we get you into one of the consult rooms where our experts will finish the skin check.
5: Around 250,000 passengers will arrive in Brisbane for the footy festival. And US President Donald Trump is preparing to meet with Chinese leader Xi Jinping after touching down in Beijing. Checking sport, and the Knights have had a boost heading into Magic Round. Young gun Jermaine McEwen has re-signed with the club for another 2 seasons. Local hero Luciano Dardiero is through to the semi-finals of the Italian Open after annihilating Spain's Rafael Jordan in their deciding quarter-final set, 7-6, 5-7, 6-love. And the Sydney Swans have dumped St Kilda from its annual AFL Pride game. That's the latest news update from the Capital Radio newsroom.
12: Continuing with XLFM local news, I'm Caitlin Lewis. The member for Eden Monaro has responded to criticism on the federal budget by Nationals member for Riverina, Michael McCormack. Mr. McCormack says the budget was Labor's efforts to put lipstick on a pig, and it's proof of the government's disregard of the regions and its voters. Christy McBain told XLFM it was a political response.
22: Trying to curry favour in his electorate. I think what it doesn't recognise, though, is that significant investment in enabling infrastructure in regional communities. The fact that every working Australian will end up with more money in their pocket after our tax cuts, it is really important that we continue to make sure that working Australians are getting the support that they need, and we're doing that as part of our budget.
12: Locals in the Snowy Valley are being urged to double-check what they're putting in the recycling bin. It comes as the council reminds residents that some items aren't suitable for recycling and could end up costing them money and resources in the long run. Last week's loads included syringes, clothes, vacuum dust, food scraps, bagged rubbish, and soft plastics. And motorcycle riders in the Snowy Monaro are being urged to ride safely following a number of incidents over the past few weeks. The Monaro Police District took to social media to say every year thousands of lives are cut short or changed forever by preventable crashes. Some tips to reduce the risk of a serious accident on the road include not driving while fatigued, driving or riding at the speed limit, keeping a safe distance from other vehicles, checking blind spots, and staying off your phone.
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12: ACT Brumbies women head coach James Irwin has named his side to face the Queensland Reds in the 2026 season opener. New signing Avania Wong will be lining up against her old side for the first time since moving to the nation's capital in the off-season. The side will also be bolstered by some Wallaroos experience and some other Brumbies debutantes, including Millie Parker. That's the latest XLFM local news. If you have a local news lead, go to xlfm.com.au and click local news. I'm Caitlin Lewis.
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0: Weather-wise, clear and fresh with patches of fog throughout this evening. Tomorrow, partly cloudy after some morning frost and possible showers. Saturday, looking at similar conditions. And on Sunday, partly cloudy, isolated showers later in the day. Cooma dropping to 4 tonight, top of 18 tomorrow. Gindabyne high tomorrow of 18 after a night's low of 5. In Canberra, climbing to a max temp of 19 before tipping to 7 tonight. 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

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Have you ever wondered how Roxette broke into America? 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

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It's Jeff taking you through a 30-minute music marathon on your Thursday arvo. Big Daz on the way as the days go by. And one as well from Pink Floyd, another brick in the wall. But it's the Dexys, Midnight Runners, that continue your 30-minute music marathon on your Thursday arvo on Forever Classic.

0: 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It wraps it up for your 1 o'clock hour. Let's take a look at the weather. Clear and fresh with patches of fog throughout this evening. Kumo dropping to 4 tonight. Top of 18 tomorrow. Jindabyne high tomorrow of 18 after a night's low of 5. While in Canberra, climbing to a max temp of 19 before dipping to 7 tonight. 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
10: From the Capital Radio Newsroom, I'm Alex Stockerty. Coles is facing a significant penalty after a court ruled against the supermarket giant over misleading discounts. The consumer watchdog took action against the supermarket giant, arguing they'd raised prices for a short time before offering discounts through the Down Down price promotion. A judge has ruled while the price rises weren't artificial, they hadn't been in place long enough before being used to show savings under their promotion. ACCC chairperson Gina Cass-Gottlieb says it's a reminder to all businesses.
11: It is very timely for all retailers, particularly as we lead up to end of financial year sales, to ensure that they make accurate pricing and discount claims.
10: A judgment will be handed down in a similar case against Woolworths at a later date. A Brisbane surgeon has had his rape charges mentioned in a Gold Coast court for the first time. Dr. Reza Adib is accused of sexually assaulting a woman at his Burleigh Heads apartment back in March. Dr. Adib, who did not appear in court, is the partner of former Queensland Premier Anastasia Palaszczuk. Opposition leader Angus Taylor says he makes no apology for restricting welfare benefits and the NDIS to Australian citizens only. Mr Taylor will outline the policy in his budget reply speech later tonight. Permanent residents waiting to become citizens would be caught up in the measure. Mr Taylor's reply will also link housing to immigration and examine an ongoing cut to income tax. Australian researchers have used artificial intelligence to detect a marker of heart disease during bone density scans. The breakthrough would mean around 700,000 people across the country would receive bone scans each year, could also learn about their heart health. Edith Cowan University Professor Josh Lewis says it's a cost-effective way for early detection.
12: Because these machines are widely available across Australia, people can also go in to get bone density scans, can also learn about their heart disease risk quickly and cost-effectively using the same machine.
10: A national committee is being set up to help raise awareness about the early detection of prostate cancer. The disease affects nearly one in five Australian men and claims 4,000 lives each year. Nearly 900 people have been evacuated from a factory in southeast Queensland following a large ammonia leak, and a public memorial will be held at Sydney's Town Hall later this month to remember musician and broadcaster James Valentine. Checking sport, and Game 2 of the NRL Women's State of Origin sees the Blues attempt to wrap up the series in Brisbane. Swan star Charlie Curnow looks set to be fit to play in tomorrow night's AFL clash with the Magpies. The key forward was pulled out last week due to an abdominal injury. And the Royal Challengers are back on top of the IPL ladder after a six-wicket win over the Knight Riders. That's the latest news update from the Capital Radio newsroom.
13: Continuing with XLFM local news, I'm Caitlin Lewis. The federal government has announced its latest budget with a number of measures aiming to help those living in regional areas, including in the Snowy Monaro. While there were no specific announcements for the region, there were a number of national investments that could save locals hundreds. Member for Eden Monaro, Christy McBain, told XLFM there is plenty in there to get residents excited.
14: The $1,000 instant tax deduction without receipts is taking place. We've obviously got that big investment in the Sydney to Canberra rail corridor, and we're also making it easier for people to get into the housing market. And I think that's the thing that I've heard from a lot of our community members is around making it easier to save for a home and get into home ownership.
13: As we move into the colder months, the state's Rural Fire Service is reminding Snowy Monaro locals to check their smoke alarms are working. Taking to social media, the agency says it often sees an increase in house fires as residents use their fireplaces and heaters to stay warm. Remember, you won't smell smoke while you're asleep, so make sure your smoke alarms are working. A working smoke alarm can save your life and give you and your family valuable time to escape a burning home. Motorists in the Snowy Monaro could get a text message from the state government if they let their car registration lapse. The government has introduced the new measure to make the roads safer and help people who have forgotten their registration to avoid fines. Last year, over 50,000 people across the state were fined for driving an unlicensed and unregistered vehicle. And Bathlow's Ciderfest is coming to the Snowy Valley this weekend, celebrating the end of the apple harvest for 2026. The festival will have a range of local talent on offer, including market stalls offering ciders, gourmet food, locally grown produce, and homemade meals. It's all getting underway on Pioneer Street on Saturday.
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13: In the Sunday session at the Coomer Golf Club last weekend, the handicap winner was Peter King with 19 points, while the non-handicap winner was Jody Toghill. They're back this Sunday with registration opening at 8:30 a.m. for tee-off at 8:45. That's the latest XLFM local news. 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I'm Caitlin Lewis.
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0: Weather-wise, clear and fresh with patches of fog throughout this evening. Tomorrow, partly cloudy after some morning frost and possible showers. Saturday, looking at similar conditions. And on Sunday, partly cloudy isolated showers later in the day. Coomer dropping to 4 tonight, top of 18 tomorrow. Jindabyne high tomorrow of 18 after a night's low of 5. In Canberra, climbing to a max temp of 19 before dipping to 7 tonight. 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

0: Scottish duo The Proclaimers, I'm Gonna Be 500 Miles on Forever Classic XLFM, a part of a 30-minute music marathon for your Thursday arvo, wrapping up your 2 o'clock hour. But unfortunately, it's your last 30-minute music marathon with me today. Your next one is at 10 o'clock tomorrow morning. But Banksy's going to take you through your next one at 3 o'clock. Let's take a look at the weather. Clear and fresh with patches of fog throughout this evening. Cooma dropping to 4 tonight. Top of 18 tomorrow. Jindabyne and high tomorrow of 18 after a night's low of 5. While in Canberra, climbing to a max temp of 19 before dipping to 7 tonight. Wang Chung up in a couple minutes on Forever Classic XLFM. We were so in
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0: 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Banksy, he's in next, keeping you company until 7 o'clock tonight, and he's got your next 30-minute music marathon playing for you after three. But before we do that, we've got to take a look at the Capital Radio newsroom for the latest in news, sport and weather, and then a part of that 30-minute music marathon is the Jay Gillis Band. As well as Janet Jackson. 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
11: From the Capital Radio Newsroom, I'm Alex Stockerty. Labor has secured an extra Senate spot in federal parliament with independent Tammy Terrell joining the party. The Tasmanian had been a member of the Jackie Lambie network before she had a falling out with Senator Lambie. The switch now gives Labor 30 seats in the upper house. Prime Minister Anthony Albanese says Senator Tyrrell is a welcome addition to his team.
12: She's someone who doesn't mince her words. She stands up for people. And now she will bring that advocacy into the Labor Party as a member of the Labor caucus and will be able to sit and participate as a member of the government to be more effective in getting things done.
11: A repatriation flight carrying six passengers to Australia from a Hunter virus-hit cruise ship will arrive in Perth tomorrow. The Department of Foreign Affairs and Trade has now secured the plane, crew and the necessary compliances for the flight, and the plane will take off from the Netherlands in the coming hours. The consumer watchdog will seek substantial penalties against Coles after the federal court found the supermarket giant misled customers with its down-down pricing program. A judge ruled high prices on sampled products were not artificial, but hadn't been in place long enough for customers to believe they were real before being used to show promotional savings. Assistant Competition Minister Andrew Lee has praised the ACCC for its efforts to combat dodgy conduct.
3: Well, the Competition Watchdog's doing exactly what it should. It's enforcing the rules and taking on some of the biggest players in our economy. Our government has strengthened their powers by lifting the maximum penalties tenfold, providing additional resources and tougher laws.
11: A gynaecologist says the official renaming of polycystic ovarian syndrome to PMOS could transform treatment options for women. The name change, which was led by a team of Australian researchers, removes the focus on cysts to reflect the condition as a long-term hormonal or metabolic disorder. Dr. Kath Whitten says there are now more potential for GPs to identify women who are being affected by the condition.
13: Certainly women have long thought that you have to have cysts on your ovaries to have this diagnosis, and many women actually do not have cysts on their ovaries but still have this complex endocrine metabolic disorder.
11: Also making news, opposition leader Angus Taylor will hand down his budget reply speech later tonight, and new research has found most people don't believe AI will take their job. Checking Sport, and the Sydney Thunder have pulled off one of the biggest coups in Big Bash history. The Telegraph is reporting England cricket legend Andrew Flintoff has been named as their new coach. In the NRL, Sharks coach Craig Fitzgibbon admits a lot is on the line ahead of tomorrow night's Magic Round clash with the Bulldogs. And the Spurs have beaten the Timberwolves in Game 5 of their NBA Western Conference semi-final. They now lead the series 3-2. That's the latest news update from the Capital Radio newsroom.
14: Continuing with XLFM local news, I'm Caitlin Lewis. The member for Eden Monaro is confident that most of the electorate's constituents, including in the Snowy Monaro, will be pleased by this week's budget. A number of measures were announced in the budget on Tuesday night, including all wage and salary earners receiving $250 as part of their annual tax return from the next financial year. Christy McBain told XLFM budgets attract feedback from both sides, but this one strikes the right balance.
15: But I think most of the constituents across Eden Monaro want us to take some bold measures, including that $10 billion fuel and fertiliser reserve. So, you know, we're now investing in government-owned reserves. We've gone and contracted agricultural-grade urea to make sure that we're getting more into the country, and we'll look at those proposals around fuel refineries.
14: The Monaro Police District has put out a warning to motorcycle riders following a number of incidents over the past few weeks. They took to social media to say every year thousands of lives are cut short or changed forever by preventable crashes. Some tips to reduce the risk of a serious accident on the road, including not driving while fatigued, driving or riding at the speed limit, keeping a safe distance from other vehicles, checking blind spots and staying off your phone. Drivers in the Snowy Monaro will soon be able to opt in to receive a text message when their registration expires. More than 50,000 motorists were fined for driving unregistered and uninsured in the state last year. Customer Service Minister Jihad Dib says registrations are an easy thing to forget.
16: People generally don't leave their phones though, and an SMS reminder might be the thing that could save you about $800.
14: And the Snowy Valley Council is issuing a recycling reminder for locals after a number of unsafe items were recently found. Council's reminding residents that recycling is sorted by hand and says that last week's loads included used syringes, clothes, vacuum dust, food scraps, bagged rubbish and soft plastics.
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14: The ACT Brumbies are gearing up for their first trial hit-out of the season in the Women's League. Head coach James Irwin has selected a strong 28-player squad. That's the latest XLFM local news. 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I'm Caitlin Lewis.
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17: Clear and fresh and patches of fog this evening. Morning frost, then a partly cloudy day tomorrow. A bit of cloud about for Saturday. Partly cloudy late shower forecast for Sunday. The Cooma dropping down to 2 degrees tonight. Top tomorrow of 18. Jindy, a high tomorrow of 17 after tonight's low of 3. notably Canberra, climbing up to 19 degrees tomorrow after tonight's low of 7. 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

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Bruce Springsteen was originally going to call this song Vietnam. Now he changed the name when he received a film script with the title Born in

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Bath on Banksy, take you through it. We've got Michael Jackson, The Cars on the way right now. Van Halen talking about their dreams. 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

0: 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Clear and fresh, patches of fog about this evening, and getting down to 3 degrees tonight. Morning frost and a partly cloudy day tomorrow, top of 17. Bit of cloud about Saturday, top of 18. And partly cloudy, late shower forecast for Sunday, top of 18. Come to Rotary Markets if you want to go this Sunday, right? 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

0: Dire, the classic ex-Elephant, 96.1, that's Dire Straits, came up with the idea, Dire Straits, to Mark Knopfler, who wrote it, because he wanted to buy himself a TV. So he's in the electronic store, right? And he's listening to two sales reps that weren't serving him. In fact, they were just talking amongst themselves, watching MTV on the television in the store, and they were talking about how rock stars, you know, do money for nothing and get the chicks for free. Coming up, we've got this next hour. 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
9: From the Capital Radio Newsroom, I'm Alex Stockerty. A judge has ruled against Coles in its legal battle over accusations of fake discounts. The ACCC took action against the supermarket giant, arguing they had artificially inflated prices for a short time before offering discounts through the down-down price promotion. The Federal Court of Justice found the discounts were misleading to an ordinary consumer because 13 of the sample products had only been sold the higher price for 4 weeks or less. The opposition will throw the kitchen sink at tonight's budget reply in the hope of shifting support back to the coalition. Liberal leader Angus Taylor will use his speech to announce a number of contentious policies. He believes welfare should be limited to Australian citizens, a move that would stop permanent residents from receiving benefits. Greens Senator David Shoebridge argues such a policy is nasty and would likely backfire.
10: The idea that we would be saying to, you know, some of our friends and neighbours and workmates that some of you are less worthy than others. They may have been living here for 10, 20, 30 years, paying taxes, contributing, And yet Angus Taylor wants us to sit around a table with them and say, well, if those three down the end, they're less worthy than the rest of us.
9: United States President Donald Trump is preparing to meet with Chinese leader Xi Jinping after touching down in Beijing. The Iran war, trade and technology are expected to be among the key talking points for the leaders. Representatives from a number of top tech companies are also participating in the visit. New research has revealed most employers and most applicants are using AI to navigate job applications. Michael Page Recruitment's report found more than a third of hiring managers were unable to reliably tell whether a resume was written by a human. Managing Director David George says the face-to-face interview is now more important than ever.
11: On both sides of the equation, you've got the applicants using AI to submit their CVs and the hiring managers using AI to run through the process of the interview or the selection criteria. So everything looks very, very similar, which is increasingly challenged for both the employee and the employer.
9: Also making news, nearly 900 people have been evacuated from a factory in southeast Queensland following a large ammonia leak. Tech giant Cisco has axed 4,000 workers in the United States, replacing them with AI, and free skin cancer checks will be on offer for NRL fans attending the Women's State of Origin and Magic Round at Suncorp Stadium. Checking sport and in the NRL, uncertainty surrounds the future of Nathan Cleary at the Panthers after Ivan Cleary announced his resignation as coach at the end of next year. Ukraine's Elena Svitolina is through to the Italian Open semi-finals after coming from a set down against Kazakhstan's Elena Rybakina 2-6, 6-4, 6-4. Manchester City has kept its Premier League title hopes alive with a 3-0 win over Crystal Palace, and the Spurs have taken a 3-2 lead in their NBA Western Conference semi-final with a win in Game 5 over the Timberwolves. That's the latest news update from the Capital Radio newsroom.
12: Continuing with XLFM local news, I'm Caitlin Lewis. $500 million will be going toward enabling infrastructure for housing, as announced in the federal government's budget. While nothing specific for the Snowy Monaro, member for Eden Monaro, Christy McBain, says there will be aspects that benefit locals. Ms. McBain told XLFM infrastructure and road funding is a major priority.
13: We've got another round of infrastructure funding called Growing Regions. So we'll work with councils on some of those projects that they want to get across the line in their regional communities. We've also got a big investment in roads. So we're continuing to increase road maintenance funding for every local council, and the majority of that fund, about 85% of that fund, goes to regional councils.
12: An inquest into the death of great-grandmother Claire Nowland in her Cooma nursing home has commenced in Queanbeyan. Jeff Tyler reports.
14: The 95-year-old was tasered by Christian White at a Cooma aged care home in 2023 while she was holding a steak knife and using a walker. The police officer was convicted of manslaughter in 2024, and a three-day coronial inquest into her death has commenced. The court heard the focus will be on systematic issues and how to de-escalate situations involving dementia patients to prevent a reoccurrence. The three-day inquest in the Queanbeyan Coroner's Court will continue until Friday. Jeff Tyler, Capital Radio News.
12: And residents in the Snowy Monaro are being urged to check their smoke alarms are working as we head into the cooler months. Taking to social media, the State Rural Fire Service says it often sees an increase in house fires as residents use their fireplaces and heaters to stay warm. Remember, you won't smell smoke while you're asleep, so make sure your smoke alarms are working. A working smoke alarm can save your life and give you and your family valuable time to escape a burning home.
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12: The Cooma Golf Club is back this weekend after a successful day on the green last weekend. The results from the Sunday session on May 10 have been released, with Peter King taking out the handicap round and Jody Toghill named non-handicap winner. That's the latest XLFM local news. 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I'm Caitlin Lewis.
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15: Be clear and fresh and patches of fog this evening. Morning frost, then a partly cloudy day tomorrow. A bit of cloud about for Saturday. And partly cloudy late shower forecast for Sunday. The Cooma dropping down to 2 degrees tonight. Top tomorrow of 18. Jindy a high tomorrow of 17 after tonight's low of 3. In Canberra, climbing up to 19 degrees tomorrow after tonight's low of 7.
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Hour of the Classic XLFM 96.1, 30 minute beast mouth. I'm Banksy, taking your thought. Emma, Jerry Harrison of the Cattle Gods on the way, but right now talking about 1999. I think he wrote that in 83, I think it was. This is Prince, XLFM.

0: Laura, the classic ex-elephant. 96.1, that is ABBA on an evening clear, fresh. Patches of fog about the same this evening, getting down to 3 degrees tonight. Morning frost, partly cloudy tomorrow, top of 17. Bit of cloud about Saturday, top of 18. And partly cloudy and a late shower forecast for Sunday, top of 18. Earth Song Meetup, it's a social cover and chat. It's going to be at the Earth Song Wellness Centre in Cooma. That's from 1 p.m. So you can get yourself a cuppa and just share some company. Just have someone to chat to. So that's this Saturday from 1 p.m. Shortly this, XLFM.
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1: 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Coming up, Jenny Morris. She's got to be loved. 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
21: From the Capital Radio Newsroom, I'm Alex Stockerty. Coles is facing a significant penalty after a court ruled against the supermarket giant over misleading discounts. The consumer watchdog took action against the supermarket giant, arguing they'd raised prices for a short time before offering discounts through the Down Down price promotion. A judge has ruled while the price rises weren't artificial, they hadn't been in place long enough before being used to show savings under their promotion. ACCC chairperson Gina Cash Cass Gottlieb says it's a reminder to all businesses.
0: It is very timely for all retailers, particularly as we lead up to end of financial year sales, to ensure that they make accurate pricing and discount claims.
21: A judgment will be handed down in a similar case against Woolworths at a later date. A Brisbane surgeon has had his rape charges mentioned in a Gold Coast court for the first time. Dr. Reza Adib is accused of sexually assaulting a woman at his Burleigh Heads apartment back in March. Dr. Adib, who did not appear in court, is the partner of former Queensland Premier Anastasia Palaszczuk. Opposition leader Angus Taylor says he makes no apology for restricting welfare benefits and the NDIS to Australian citizens only. Mr. Taylor will outline the policy in his budget reply speech later tonight. Permanent residents waiting to become citizens would be caught up in the measure. Mr. Taylor's reply will also link housing to immigration and examine an ongoing cut to income tax. Australian researchers have used artificial intelligence to detect a market would be caught up in the measure. Mr. Taylor's reply will also link housing to immigration and examine an ongoing cut to income tax. Australian researchers have used artificial intelligence to detect a mark.

0: awareness about the early detection of prostate cancer. The disease affects nearly one in five Australian men and claims 4,000 lives each year. Nearly 900 people have been evacuated from a factory in southeast Queensland following a large ammonia leak, and a public memorial will be held at Sydney's Town Hall later this month to remember musician and broadcaster James Valentine. Checking sport, and Game 2 of the NRL Women's State of Origin sees the Blues attempt to wrap up the series in Brisbane. Swan star Charlie Curnow looks set to be fit to play in tomorrow night's AFL clash with the Magpies. The key forward was pulled out last week due to an abdominal injury. And the Royal Challengers are back on top of the IPL ladder after a six-wicket win over the Knight Riders. That's the latest news update from the Capital Radio newsroom.
1: Continuing with XLFM local news, I'm Caitlin Lewis. The member for Eden Monaro has responded to criticism on the federal budget by Nationals member for Riverina, Michael McCormack. Mr. McCormack says the budget was Labor's efforts to put lipstick on a pig, and it's proof of the government's disregard of the regions and its voters. Christy McBain told XLFM it was a political response.
2: Trying to curry favour in his electorate. I think what it doesn't recognise, though, is that significant investment in enabling infrastructure in regional communities. The fact that every working Australian will end up with more money in their pocket after our tax cuts, it is really important that we continue to make sure that working Australians are getting the support that they need, and we're doing that as part of our budget.
1: Locals in the Snowy Valley are being urged to double-check what they're putting in the recycling bin. It comes as the council reminds residents that some items aren't suitable for recycling and could end up costing them money and resources in the long run. Last week's loads included syringes, clothes, vacuum dust, food scraps, bagged rubbish, and soft plastics. And motorcycle riders in the Snowy Monaro are being urged to ride safely following a number of incidents over the past few weeks. The Monaro Police District took to social media to say every year thousands of lives are cut short or changed forever by preventable crashes. Some tips to reduce the risk of a serious accident on the road include not driving while fatigued, driving or riding at the speed limit, keeping a safe distance from other vehicles, checking blind spots, and staying off your phone.
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1: ACT Brumbies women head coach James Irwin has named his side to face the Queensland Reds in the 2026 season opener. New signing Avania Wong will be lining up against her old side for the first time since moving to the nation's capital in the off-season. The side will also be bolstered by some Wallaroos experience and some other Brumbies debutants, including Millie Parker. That's the latest XLFM local news. If you have a local news lead, go to xlfm.com.au and click local news. I'm Caitlin Lewis.
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4: Clear and fresh and patches of fog this evening. Morning frost, then a partly cloudy day tomorrow. A bit of cloud about for Saturday. And partly cloudy late shower forecast for Sunday. The Cooma dropping down to 2 degrees tonight. Top tomorrow of 18. Gindi a high tomorrow of 17 after tonight's low of 3. In Canberra, climbing up to 19 degrees tomorrow after tonight's low of 7. 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

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Barnsley, Kiss on the way. Hi to all the members of the Kiss Army listening at the moment with your leathers, painted faces and your long tongues. But got a song for you in it too. Right now, this is the

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Banksy, take your thought. This is the Go-Go's. In fact, at a press conference about this song, they were asked, who is exactly Alex Lucille? Okay, the Go-Go's thought that was funny too.

0: Classic XLFM 96.1. That's Tears for Fears. Doing some shouting there. Clear, fresh patches of fog about this evening and getting down to 3 degrees tonight. Morning frost, partly cloudy tomorrow, top of 17. Bit of cloud about Saturday, top of 18. And partly cloudy, late shower forecast for Sunday, top of 18. Tomorrow, this is happening. 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It's at the Coomber Library if you want to go. 2 p.m. till 4 p.m. is absolutely free, right? 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

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That is Lionel Richie dancing on the ceiling. Melissa Etheridge next hour, wanting to chug down some water. 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
9: From the Capital Radio Newsroom, I'm Alex Stockerty. Labor has secured an extra Senate spot in federal parliament with independent Tammy Terrell joining the party. The Tasmanian had been a member of the Jackie Lambie network before she had a falling out with Senator Lambie. The switch now gives Labor 30 seats in the upper house. Prime Minister Anthony Albanese says Senator Terrell is a welcome addition to his team.
10: She's someone who doesn't mince her words. She stands up for people. And now she will bring that advocacy into the Labor Party as a member of the Labor caucus, and will be able to sit and participate as a member of the government to be more effective in getting things done.
9: A repatriation flight carrying 6 passengers to Australia from a Hunter virus hit cruise ship will arrive in Perth tomorrow. The Department of Foreign Affairs and Trade has now secured the plane, crew and the necessary compliances for the flight, and the plane will take off from the Netherlands in the coming hours. The consumer watchdog will seek substantial penalties against Coles after the federal court found the supermarket giant misled customers with its down-down pricing program. A judge ruled high prices on sampled products were not artificial, but hadn't been in place long enough for customers to believe they were real before being used to show promotional savings. Assistant Competition Minister Andrew Lee has praised the ACCC for its efforts to combat dodgy conduct.
11: Well, the competition watchdog's doing exactly what it should. It's enforcing the rules and taking on some of the biggest players in our economy. Our government has strengthened their powers by lifting the maximum penalties tenfold, providing additional resources and tougher laws.
9: A gynecologist says the official renaming of polycystic ovarian syndrome to PMOS could transform treatment options for women. The name change, which was led by a team of Australian researchers, removes the focus on cysts to reflect the condition as a long-term hormonal or metabolic disorder. Dr. Kath Whitten says there are now more potential for GPs to identify women who are being affected by the condition.
12: Certainly women have long thought that you have to have cysts on your ovaries to have this diagnosis, and many women actually do not have cysts on their ovaries but still have this complex endocrine metabolic disorder.
9: Also making news, opposition leader Angus Taylor will hand down his budget reply speech later tonight, and new research has found most people don't believe AI will take their job. Checking sport, and the Sydney Thunder have pulled off one of the biggest coups in Big Bash history. The Telegraph is reporting England cricket legend Andrew Flintoff has been named as their new coach. In the NRL, Sharks coach Craig Fitzgibbon admits a lot is on the line ahead of tomorrow night's Magic Round clash with the Bulldogs. And the Spurs have beaten the Timberwolves in Game 5 of their NBA Western Conference semi-final. They now lead the series 3-2. That's the latest news update from the Capital Radio newsroom.
13: Continuing with XLFM local news, I'm Caitlin Lewis. The federal government has announced its latest budget with a number of measures aiming to help those living in regional areas, including in the Snowy Monaro. While there were no specific announcements for the region, there were a number of national investments that could save locals hundreds. Member for Eden Monaro, Christy McBain, told XLFM there is plenty in there to get residents excited.
14: The $1,000 instant tax deduction without receipts is taking place. We've obviously got that big investment in the Sydney to Canberra rail corridor, and we're also making it easier for people to get into the housing market. And I think that's the thing that I've heard from a lot of our community members is around making it easier to save for a home and get into home ownership.
13: As we move into the colder months, the state's Rural Fire Service is reminding Snowy Monaro locals to check their smoke alarms are working. Taking to social media, the agency says it often sees an increase in house fires as residents use their fireplaces and heaters to stay warm. Remember, you won't smell smoke while you're asleep, so make sure your smoke alarms are working. A working smoke alarm can save your life and give you and your family valuable time to escape a burning home. Motorists in the Snowy Monaro could get a text message from the state government if they let their car registration lapse. The government has introduced the new measure to make the roads safer and help people who have forgotten their registration to avoid fines. Last year, over 50,000 people across the state were fined for driving an unlicensed and unregistered vehicle. And Batlow's Ciderfest is coming to the Snowy Valley this weekend, celebrating the end of the apple harvest for 2026. The festival will have a range of local talent on offer, including market stalls offering ciders, gourmet food, locally grown produce, and homemade meals. It's all getting underway on Pioneer Street on Saturday.
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13: In the Sunday session at the Coomer Golf Club last weekend, the handicap winner was Peter King with 19 points, while the non-handicap winner was Jody Toghill. They're back this Sunday with registration opening at 8:30 a.m. for tee-off at 8:45. That's the latest XLFM local news. 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
15: Clear and fresh and patches of fog this evening. Morning frost, then a partly cloudy day tomorrow. A bit of cloud about for Saturday. And partly cloudy late shower forecast for Sunday. The Coomer dropping down to 2 degrees tonight. Top tomorrow of 18. Gindi a high tomorrow of 17 after tonight's low of 3. In Canberra, climbing up to 19 degrees tomorrow after tonight's low of 7. 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

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A lot of women's groups complained about this song until Rob Thomas, lead singer of Matchbox 20, said, "Now hang on, it was happening to me."

0: 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That is Whitney Houston wants to dance with somebody. Somebody that loves us, so she sort of narrows it down a little bit. Clear, fresh patches of fog about this evening, getting down to 3 degrees tonight. Morning frost, partly cloudy tomorrow, top of 17. Bit of cloud about Saturday, top of 18. Partly cloudy, late shower Sunday, top of 18. The Coomer Rotary Markets, if you want to go, that's this Sunday from 9 a.m. at Centennial Park. 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

0: for Classic Nights, a 30-minute music marathon wrapped up with Michael Jackson, gone 17 years ago next month, but firmly back in the news again now as that movie about his life continues to rake it in at the box office. It, of course, stars his own nephew, Jafar, playing the role of MJ, and he's just attended his first Met Gala. He told Vogue how he felt about it.
1: It is incredible. It's surreal to be able to come and attend for my very first time after all this buzz on the film. I couldn't be happier.
0: Hoping to see the film myself in the next few weeks. Finally, let's get a bit of magic on from Queen. 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

Forever Classic Nights, a 30-minute music marathon. Leave It With Me and I'll get Aretha Franklin playing in a tick, Seal and Cheap Trick on the way too. And this guy's very excited about the new album that he's just finished, Elton John.

0: on the Batman Forever soundtrack. Seal's Kiss from a Rose in a 30-minute music marathon. Forever Classic Nights with Aaron Chilcott. As we look forward to another 70s Sunday morning again this weekend, what an epic job for our own Kathy Dinn. She comes in bright and early every Sunday morning, armed with the absolute best from the decade when Number 96 was on TV, Gough Whitlam was in power, and the pants, of course, had to be flares. 3 hours where you'll only hear songs that came out around that time, 6 till 9 again this weekend, our 70s Sunday morning. It was also the decade when Thin Lizzy gave us this. And I'll play it next.
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0: 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Hot chocolate coming up in a moment. Peter Blakely. 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This one's two songs away.
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0: Flavour Classic Nights, Super Tramp at the tail end of our 30-minute music marathon. Aaron Chilcott here, looking forward to starting the next one just after 10 o'clock. Hey, last year, Cyndi Lauper finished her final tour, which of course came to our part of the world, and she told ABC in the US that she had a great time doing it.
1: This tour has been different from any tour I've ever done. It's kind of the one I always wanted to do. It's a great celebration to see everyone. Some people come dressed up and they leave happy.
0: And when it came to the name of the said tour, here's the song that Cyndi Lauper named it after. I'll play it next.
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0: Simple Minds in a 30-minute music marathon, Forever Classic Nights with Aaron Chilcott, and will it be Simple Minds that we give you the chance to see live in concert as part of our next superstar experience? Or another band? Could it be one of the biggest solo singers in the world? We're getting very close to revealing the answer to that, but what I can tell you now is that it's going to include a bit of a holiday and you'll need your passport. 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Who is our next superstar experience? Where could you be heading? All will be revealed next week during The Breakfast Show. Kim Wilde on the way. Under 5 minutes from now.
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0: Joe Jackson stepping out. Forever Classic Nights, a 30-minute music marathon with Aaron Chilcott here as we go from stepping out to finishing up. Because it was on this day back in 1998 that the final two-part episode of Seinfeld went to air in the US. It'd then be a few months before we'd get it here on our screens. It was August of 98 when it aired in Australia. And I'd only just started getting into the show at the time, so I was pretty sad to see it finish. A show that proudly referred to itself as being about nothing. Jerry, George, Elaine and Kramer, and talk about going out on a high. 76.3 million viewers tuned in to watch the Seinfeld finale on NBC. So no surprise that the commercials during the ad breaks were priced at $2 million for 30 seconds. Huge money. 28 years ago today, so it's now been off air three times longer than it actually ran. A simply irresistible track from Robert Palmer on the way. This one's next.
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1: He is a hero.
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6: Gary steps forward and you spend the next 6 hours sponging him off the walls.
1: George the Shepherd is found dead by his sheep and it's up to the flock to solve the crime. Hugh Jackman stars in The Sheep Detectives.
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0: 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But first, let's clue you up. Nightly nudge of knowledge time, and here's one to not try at home. The longest time that someone has spent holding their breath underwater is 29 minutes and 3 seconds. It was a record achieved by a guy in Croatia just last year. And if you think that I'd be keen to try something like that, don't hold your breath, because I certainly won't be. Love myself a bit of oxygen. And on that note, I'll leave you with a 30-minute music marathon starting next. Catch you tomorrow.
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0: retrieve a billion-dollar fortune from a dangerous despot in the Grey.
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0: George the Shepherd is found dead by his sheep and it's up to the flock to solve the crime. Hugh Jackman stars in The Sheep Detectives.
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9: It's easy to blame last night's dinner for a bad case of food poisoning. But the truth is, the real culprit could be something you ate days or even weeks ago. Some bacteria like to take their time before making you sick. So when it comes to food safety, it's important to form good habits. This includes things like storage and preparation, right through to cooking and cleaning. Don't swallow the myths,

0: The federal government claims the opposition will come after Medicare to pay for various measures in their budget reply. Liberal leader Angus Taylor has pledged to automatically index all tax thresholds to inflation, giving workers an extra $1,000 over 4 years. The measure is expected to cost $22 billion. But senior government minister Claire O'Neill says the coalition hasn't done its homework.
1: Angus Taylor is a Liberal straight out of central casting, and we know what that means. It means they're coming after Medicare, they're coming after education, and they're coming after the services that your family relies on.
0: The opposition has also used its budget reply to announce a big cut to Australia's migration rate and overhaul welfare spending. Defence would get a boost, and a special fund would be established to pay down debt and build infrastructure, especially in regional areas. Meanwhile, an Albanese government plan to introduce a 30% tax on family and personal trusts is going to hit the finances of dozens of federal MPs from both sides of politics. The SMH and The Age says almost one in three MPs have declared they or a family member have at least one kind of trust. Queensland Nationals MP Andrew Wilcox is the biggest user of the financial vehicle and is attached to 17 trusts. In other news, a plane's departed the Netherlands for WA, carrying six passengers from a virus-hit cruise ship. It should get to RAAF Pearce Air Base in the early afternoon. The passengers who aren't showing any symptoms of hantavirus will be bused to the nearby quarantine facility. Federal Health Minister Mark Butler says all precautions have been taken.
2: There are very strict conditions about the flight, about the landing, and about the quarantine arrangements at Bullsbrook. Australians can have very high confidence that we are doing everything to ensure that this is undertaken completely safely.
0: And in the UK, four ministers have now resigned as calls grow for the Prime Minister to step down from the top job. Sir Keir Starmer has been under pressure following disastrous results at recent local elections. He's told his cabinet a leadership contest hasn't been triggered and he's going to get on with governing. South Wales has won its second women's State of Origin match, claiming the entire series, beating Queensland 14 points to 10.
3: The siren sounds, back to back for the Blues. Origin dominance for New South Wales.
0: That call from Channel 9. And in the AFL, Geelong has beaten Brisbane by 41 points at the Gabba in a grand final rematch that's seen a reversal of fortune. Geelong's Sean Manner booted 5 goals, saying he was making the most of an opportunity.
4: I think we've been the best at that for the last few years, so to get back on top of that, obviously key to success, so it's good.
0: The Cats have climbed to third on the ladder. The Lions sink to sixth. That's the latest news update from the Capital Radio newsroom. I'm James Wybrow.
5: XLFM Snowy Mountains weather.
6: Well, it's going to be a mainly fine day, although a little bit of cloud about with the chance of a late shower. Tomorrow, a foggy morning followed by partly cloudy conditions, partly cloudy isolated showers. Sunday, similar conditions Monday. A top of 18 for Coomera today, Gindi's chasing 17, and 19 for Canberra. So 17, I beg your pardon, it's 7 right now in Coomera, Jindabyne 6, 5 Bombala, Charlotte Pass 2, it's 8 at Mount Selwyn, and Canberra sitting on 9 degrees.
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6: Good morning once again, fans, air conditioners, ventilation ducts and air shafts. 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

0: 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In Excess, A Devil Inside, XLFM 96.1 Local Breakfast Show on your Friday morning. It's 20 minutes to 6 o'clock. Okay, time to check the Camp City forecast around the nation today.
1: Right.
0: Sydney, partly cloudy. They're expecting some showers. Their temp topping 22 today. Down in Melbourne, well, they're expecting blue skies and sunshine.
1: Well, that's a switch for them.
0: Yeah. Their thermometers should reach 22 as well. Up there in Brizzy, partly cloudy with scattered showers throughout the day. Mercury reaching 24 for them.
1: Right.
0: Over in the west, Perth, partly cloudy with some rain, a top of 20 degrees. South Australia, overcast and wet.
1: Like you both.
0: And they're going to max out at 23. Canberra, partly cloudy, possible showers. They're going to be the coolest of all the caps at 19. Hobart, mostly sunny, a high of 21. And Darwin, they're up the top with a top of a balmy, sweaty 33. They've got a sunny day and they might get a shower later in the day.
1: Yeah, well, we're in the tropics today.
0: Anyway, and they're the hottest, of course. Anyway, there goes the Camp City forecast for those of you wishing to head elsewhere in the country today.
1: You jet set and fear.
0: All right. Okay, this is the Pointer Sisters.
1: You know, this is quite an apt song, you know.
0: What do you mean?
1: Well, it's Friday, and it's called I'm So Excited A Bit of Week Came Out.
0: XLFM, it's now 19 minutes to 6. Good morning.

0: Oh, yeah. So excited. I'm so excited. It's good to get excited on a Friday, you know. Yes. Pointer Sisters there. I'm so excited. XLFM 96.1 local Brentford show. It's a 5:45. Okay, time to check some of the main news headlines getting about the nation and the world this morning.
1: Right.
0: Starmer's future as UK Prime Minister appears doomed after Labour's most popular politician made a power move.
1: Sounds like the opposition's got superhero capabilities. It might be a Powerpuff Girl.
0: Right. Now, Chinese leader Xi Jinping ominously raised the prospect of a future war between the United States and China.
1: Well, that is ominous. I think it's because he told Trump to stay the F away from Taiwan. Yeah?
0: Might have something to do with that, yeah.
1: Yeah.
0: In the meantime, US President Donald Trump is determined to add a 51st state to his empire, and there are six in the firing line.
1: Oh, shit. He's still eyeing off all that crap. Which one does he want the most?
0: I think Canada's still his preferred 51st state.
1: Well, it could be Venezuela. Bloody dickhead he is.
0: Pauline Hanson's been silenced while responding to the budget just after the opposition leader drew a hard line on immigration.
1: You know, I don't think the Libs or the Labour Party like her very much, you know.
0: Do you think?
1: Oh, no, I do know that. I don't think they'd like to take her out, that's for sure. Hey, Pauline, you want to come out for lunch, you know? And just start hanging with the boys.
0: I couldn't see that happening. A shock new study has revealed that a generation of young Aussies are prioritising instant gratification over their own personal safety.
1: That's a bloody mouthful of all they don't.
0: Texting while driving, for instance.
1: Oh, well, that's just bloody moronic, isn't it?
0: Yeah. And tropical moisture is said to drench Adelaide while a warm Tasman sea will keep Sydney unusually mild.
1: Ooh. Ooh, I hope we get some of that drenching that's looking good for South Australia there, guys, right?
0: Yes. It might come our way, you never know. Anyway, there's some of the main news headlines getting about the nation and the world this morning. All thanks to news.com.au.
1: There they go, looking after us again. Even on a glorious Friday.
0: Okay. Robert Palmer now. Bad case of love and you, Doctor Doctor. XLFM 96.1 local breakfast show. It's now 13 minutes from 6 morning.
1: Yeah, g'day, people.

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9: From the Capital Radio Newsroom, I'm James Wybrow. The Albanese government has accused the opposition of producing a budget reply full of uncontested nonsense. Federal politics reporter Nelson Scott.
10: A $22 billion tax cut is among the big spending items outlined in the coalition's budget reply. Under the plan, tax brackets will be indexed to inflation, handing most Australian workers about $1,000 over 4 years. Liberal leader Angus Taylor has told Parliament it's the right thing to do.
11: Australians will be rewarded, keep more, and get ahead.
10: But Senior Government Minister Claire O'Neill argues there's no detail on how the opposition would pay for its promises.
12: What they got was uncosted nonsense.
10: The coalition has also announced plans to slash the nation's migration rate, increase defence spending, and establish a fund to pay down the nation's debt and build infrastructure.
9: In other news, a plane carrying 6 passengers from a hantavirus-hit cruise ship has left the Netherlands on its way to Western Australia. Alex Rydell's in Perth.
13: The RAAF plane is expected to arrive at Pearce Air Base around 11 a.m. on Friday local time. The passengers will then be transferred to the nearby quarantine facility in Bullsbrook, approximately 40 kilometres northeast of Perth. On board is 4 Australians, a permanent resident from the UK and a New Zealander. The passengers are not showing any symptoms of hantavirus. They will isolate at the facility for 3 weeks and undergo continuous testing. Federal Health Minister Mark Butler says all precautions have been taken.
14: There are very strict conditions about the flight, about the landing, and about the quarantine arrangements at Bullsbrook.
9: A woman's been released from hospital and into police custody after allegedly punching a 46-year-old paramedic in the groin and scratching a policewoman in Sydney. After a concern for welfare report, emergency services were called to Hyde Park, where a woman tried to leave during treatment. The 23-year-old will front court this morning, charged with assaulting a frontline health worker and assaulting police. And scientists say the developing El Nino in the Pacific Ocean could be one of the strongest on record. Global forecasters warn it is looking more likely we could see what is called a super El Nino, where sea surface temperatures climb 1.5 degrees above normal. New South Wales has claimed the NRLW State of Origin series after winning their second match against Queensland, 14 points to 10, in enemy territory. Maroons player Lauren Brown has told Nine there were too many mistakes.
15: Way too many errors, not completing our sets, but I'm super proud of the girls. Our scramble defence, I don't think we had the rubber possession there, so really proud of the defensive effort, and I feel like we turned away a few tries from the Blues, but end of the day, yeah, we just couldn't complete.
9: That's the latest news update from the Capital Radio Newsroom. I'm James Wybrow.
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1: The inquiry looking into the death of Cooma great-grandmother Claire Nelland wraps up in Queanbeyan today. It has looked at the use of tasers when police respond to incidents, with a barrister representing New South Wales Police Commissioner Mal Lanyon saying that the decision to fire a taser at Ms. Nowland shouldn't have occurred. The inquest will also explore whether engagement between New South Wales Police and New South Wales Ambulance could be improved. Ms. Nowland died in hospital 1 week after she was tasered by former police officer Christian White in Yulambie Lodge in 2023. A prominent road safety advocate is urging those in rural areas, including in the Snowy Monaro, to be safe behind the wheel this National Road Safety Week. It all kicks off on May 17 and aims to encourage safer behaviours when on the road, including not driving while distracted, planning your journeys and remembering those whose lives have been lost. Founder of National Road Safety Week, Peter Fraser, told XLFM, governments also have a role to play.
16: You know, one of the things in New South Wales that we've been advocating for is where we've got our covert speed cameras, which have got signage at 200 metres, 100 metres, 50 metres, and then afterwards. What are we doing? What we've got to do is use those portable point-to-point systems so that it is anytime, anywhere. And we know that that'll help get everyone home safe.
1: And Snowy Valley Council is reminding locals that key strategic documents are now on public exhibition. Documents including draft integrated planning and reporting documents, productivity and cost-saving plans, and the draft Tumbarumba flood study are all open for the public to have their say. The planning and reporting documents will be closed for exhibition on May 18, with the cost-saving plan closing on May 20 and the flood study closing on May 31. More information and all of the documents can be found on the council's website.
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1: Reports have emerged that new NRL side, the PNG Chiefs, are targeting an ACT Brumbies young gun. According to the Canberra Times, Caden Pritchard could be part of the move to the Chiefs. That's the latest XLFM local news. If you have a local news lead, go to xlfm.com.au and click local news. I'm Caitlin Lewis.
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0: Expecting a little bit of cloud about today with a chance of a late shower. A foggy morning tomorrow, followed by a partly cloudy day. Partly cloudy too for Sunday, but some isolated showers and similar conditions come Monday. A high of 18 for Cooma today, Jindabyne 17, and Canberra's striving for 19. Still 7 in Cooma, now 5 in Jindabyne. Bombala's squatting on 4, 3 at Charlotte Pass. Mount Solon's at 8, and it's still 9 degrees in Canberra.
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know, Talking Heads were originally going to call themselves Talking Torsos. They were not. They bloody well were. What goes through your mind? Belinda Carlisle, most... Oh, here she is. Yes, this is Belinda Carlisle with Leave the Light On. Well, she does with me all the time. It's a red one. Sometimes she uses a black one, but that makes our whole bedroom look like a Pollock painting. XLFM, it's 11 and a half minutes past 6 o'clock. Good morning. Sure it is now, I tell you.

0: talk about making my Friday even better. Yeah, okay. That was Belinda Carlisle. Leave a light on, Axel FM 96.1, local breakfast show. You're on TGIF. A little bit of cloud about today. Might get a shower later in the day, according to the weather girl.
1: Let's hope so, yeah.
0: Yeah. A top of 18 for Coomer today. Jindabyne's chasing 17. Canberra should get up to around about 19. 7 right now in Coomer, 5 here in Jindabyne, and it's 9 in Canberra at 15 and a half past 6.
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2: Well, all right.
0: Yeah, it's now time for our Fast Fact for the day, all thanks to. Now, the people who wake up first thing in the morning with their crutch smelling like tofu is sponsoring Fast Fact today. Thanks for that. Scientists have found refined carbohydrates such as white bread contains a chemical which destroys skin collagen and creates wrinkles.
2: Oh, that reminds me. What comes out of an elephant's penis during the mating season?
0: Oh, God. What?
2: The wrinkles.
0: Thank you. Glenn Fry now, the heat is on. XLFM 96.1, Local Breakfast Show on TGIF Morning. It's approaching 24 minutes past 6. G'day. The heat.

0: is, but no heat on at the moment, no, not at all. No, Glenn Fry, the heat is on, XLFM 96.1 local breakfast on your Friday morning. We're 3 minutes away from the 6:30 news, weather and sport right now. Onion Radio News. What's he got?
1: An aromatherapist fails to factor in her own falafel breath. It's the Onion Radio News. This is Doyle Redland reporting. Aromatherapist Brandy Reinhardt misdiagnosed several patients today, ignoring the impact of her own powerful falafel stench. Furthermore, the deep-fried chickpea odor emanating from Reinhardt's mouth nearly undid years of positive aromatherapy for patients like Gloria Bosser.
2: If she was using this scent to get my attention and make me a little nauseous, then... yeah, she was completely successful.
1: Officials at the American Aromatherapy Association say they plan to revoke Reinhardt's practitioner's license unless she chews some eucalyptus leaves or something. Doyle Redland for The Onion Radio News, online at theonion.com.
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0: there's no detail on how the opposition would pay for its promises.
1: What they got was uncosted nonsense.
0: The coalition has also announced plans to slash the nation's migration rate, increase defence spending, and establish a fund to pay down the nation's debt and build infrastructure.
2: In other news, a plane carrying six passengers from a hantavirus-hit cruise ship has left the Netherlands on its way to Western Australia. Alex Rydell's in Perth.
3: The RAAF plane is expected to arrive at Pearce Air Base around 11 a.m. on Friday local time. The passengers will then be transferred to the nearby quarantine facility in Bullsbrook, approximately 40 kilometres northeast of Perth. On board is four Australians, a permanent resident from the UK and a New Zealander. The passengers are not showing any symptoms of hantavirus. They will isolate at the facility for 3 weeks and undergo continuous testing. Federal Health Minister Mark Butler says all precautions have been taken.
4: There are very strict conditions about the flight, about the landing, and about the quarantine arrangements at Bullsbrook.
2: A woman's been released from hospital and into police custody after allegedly punching a 46-year-old paramedic in the groin and scratching a policewoman in Sydney. After a concern for welfare report, emergency services were called to Hyde Park, where a woman tried to leave during treatment. The 23-year-old will front court this morning, charged with assaulting a frontline health worker and assaulting police. And scientists say the developing El Nino in the Pacific Ocean could be one of the strongest on record. Global forecasters warn it is looking more likely we could see what is called a super El Nino, where sea surface temperatures climb 1.5 degrees above normal. New South Wales has claimed the NRLW State of Origin series after winning their second match against Queensland, 14 points to 10, in enemy territory. Maroons player Lauren Brown has told Nine there were too many mistakes.
5: Way too many errors, not completing our sets, but I'm super proud of the girls. Our scramble defence, I don't think we had the rubber possession there, so really proud of the defensive effort, and I feel like we turned away a few tries from the Blues, but end of the day, yeah, we just couldn't complete.
2: That's the latest news update from the Capital Radio Newsroom. I'm James Wybrow.
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7: A little bit of cloud about today, mainly final though later on. I'm expecting a little bit of precipitation in the form of rain.
8: Let's hope so.
7: Foggy morning tomorrow, followed by a partly cloudy day. Partly cloudy with some isolated showers. Sunday come Monday, similar conditions. The top of 18 for Cooma today. Jindabyne should get to about 17 and 19 for Canberra. It's 8 now in Cooma. Jindabyne 6, 3 at the Bombala. Charlotte Pass, Sherring 3. 7 degrees at Mount Selwyn and it's now 10 degrees in Canberra.
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What do you got? Right. A rare burst of tropical moisture is poised to drench Adelaide, while unusually warm ocean waters will keep Sydney feeling like it's autumn rather than being on the brink of winter. Large parts of South Australia are bracing for widespread rain as a slow-moving inland trough draws humid air from the tropics. Now, rain is forecast to build from today and persist on and off throughout the weekend in Adelaide and the regional areas, and might get some thunderstorms tomorrow too, apparently. The wet weather is expected to interrupt outdoor plans, but will be welcomed after a comparatively dry start of the year for the city and surrounding districts. Weather Zone meteorologist Little Jess reckons the system's unusual movements could allow rainfall to linger longer. Really, that. She reckons it's also a slow-moving system, with the trough and front sliding southeast rather than pushing east due to the blocking high over the Tasman. That's what Jess reckons. She went on to say, this means the system will be in the vicinity longer, hence able to cause more rain. I wish we'd get some of that. Anyway, Adelaide recorded a completely dry January this year, with even Mount Lofty receiving just 1.8 millimetres during the month. Since then, rainfall's hovered near average without any major soaking events. Now, that soon could change, with forecasts suggesting between 15 millimetres and 40 millimetres may fall between now and Tuesday, potentially making the city's wettest drench of 2026 so far. Yeah. Meanwhile, on the East Coast, the Tasman Sea is reshaping the weather patterns in New South Wales. Unusually warm ocean temperatures have developed in large pools known as eddies, driven south by the East Australian current. But anyway, that's keeping Sydney a bit warm. I think I might go to Adelaide on the weekend, you know, with my beautiful Belinda, and we can go dancing in the rain together. We love to do that, and we love to get nice and wet in the rain. Oh, it's glorious. She's my lover. Oh, thank you for that, if that's the end of it. Yeah, you can play something now. Oh, yeah, what's this? This is To Be a Lover. Perfect. 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

0: be your lover. Dun, dun, dun, dun, dun, dun. From his Whiplash Smile LP, that was Billy Idol's To Be a Lover, XLFM 96.1 local benefit show on a Friday morning. A little bit of cloud bound for our Friday today. Might get a late show according to the bomb. Top of 18 for Cooma today. Ginderbine striving to get to 17. Canberra should max out at around about 19. It's 8 right now in Cooma. Here in Ginderbine, it's sitting on 6 degrees. And it's 10 in Canberra at a quarter to 7.
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1: Right.
0: A 200-year-old vintage bottle of Bordeaux set a new world record for the most valuable bottle of white wine when it sold in Britain for £75,000, which is well over 113,000 Aussie bucks to a wine dealer. The bottle of 1811 Chateau de Joncombe was bought on Tuesday by a French private collector for his new restaurant in Bali, Indonesia. The standard size 75 centilitre bottle of wine was sold at London's Ritz Hotel by rare wine specialists, the Antique Wine Company. Managing director Stephen Williams praised the legendary vintage, one of the so-called comet vintages, which takes its name from a comet which passed the Earth in 1811. Well, I don't know about you, but I've never heard of a comet called Chateau d'Incroyable. Have you?
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12: From the Capital Radio Newsroom, I'm James Wybrow. Police are searching for a group of attackers after a home invasion in Sydney's west. Dusty Fitzpatrick has more.
13: Police were called to a home in Auburn to reports of a break-in. On arrival, they were told several people had forced their way into the property before attacking two men inside. The men, aged 18 and 23, were treated for non-life-threatening injuries before being taken to hospital. Those involved in the invasion left the scene before police arrived. Anyone with information is being urged to come forward.
12: In other news, opposition leader Angus Taylor has urged coalition supporters to believe again after outlining an ambitious policy response. Mr. Taylor used his budget reply to announce a $22 billion plan to cut income taxes over the next 4 years. He would also slash Australia's migration rate and confirmed welfare benefits would be limited to Australian citizens. Mr. Taylor has told Parliament he's prepared to take the fight up to Labor.
14: But with the policies I've announced and the vision I've outlined, I hope you can begin to believe again. Believe in our promise of better government. Believe in the prospect of a fairer, freer, and better Australia.
12: The opposition has also announced a Future Generation Fund which would be used to pay debt and build infrastructure. Meanwhile, One Nation has overtaken Labor in the first major poll since the federal government handed down its budget. The Roy Morgan survey found primary support for One Nation was at 32%, while Labor held 28.5% of the vote. Six passengers from a hantavirus-hit cruise ship are due to touch down in Perth today. The five Australians and one New Zealand citizen will be transferred to a quarantine facility when they arrive. The group was evacuated earlier this week from the MV Hondius in the Canary Islands. And consumer advocates hope more action will be taken to crack down on price gouging after the federal court ruled Coles had misled shoppers. Of the 14 examples of pricing tickets submitted to the court, only one was found not to be misleading, as it didn't include the old price on the label. Choice's Andy Kelly says it's a significant loophole for other supermarkets.
1: We could see that supermarkets just remove the WOS price and continue very similar conduct. So this is why we're calling on the federal government to implement a range of minimum information requirements to prevent that happening.
12: The New South Wales Blues have silenced a Brisbane crowd in a nail-biting finish, sealing back-to-back series victories in the women's State of Origin. A try-saving tackle from Tegan Berry in the final minute helped seal the 14-10 win at Suncorp Stadium. Player of the match Jess Southwell says the Blues aren't done yet.
5: It was a very special game and I'm glad we got it done, but I think we want to redeem ourselves from last year and kind of sweep the series.
12: That's the latest news update from the Capital Radio newsroom. I'm James Wybrow.
15: Continuing with XLFM local news, I'm Caitlin Lewis. A leading road safety advocate is calling on the federal government to act on road safety ahead of National Road Safety Week. It all kicks off on May 17 and aims to encourage safer behaviours when on the road, including not driving while distracted, planning your journeys and remembering those whose lives have been lost. Founder of Sarah Group and creator of National Road Safety Week, Peter Fraser, OAM, says there are more benefits to road safety than saving lives.
16: We forget that the health system is actually bearing the cost of those people who are seriously injured and killed. So what we need to do is to bring health into the equation. So it's not just about the way we build our roads, and that is incredibly important. You know, we spend $30,000 million because of road trauma in Australia every single year.
15: Snowy Monaro Regional Council will be holding a pop-up stall outside the Bombala IGA between 10 a.m. and 12 p.m. today, and locals are being encouraged to head along and chat to their team. The community can discuss their thoughts on plans for the organisation and the region. More information can be found on the Your Say Snowy Monaro website. And Snowy Monaro locals are running out of time to give feedback on a new bushfire risk management plan. The New South Wales Rural Fire Service Snowy Monaro unit is calling on locals to have their say on a proposed new bushfire risk management plan for the region. The community are being asked to fill out the survey and tell the unit what it is important to protect and how to reduce the risk of fires in the community. The plan is on public exhibition until Monday, May 25, and more information can be found on the New South Wales RFS website.
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15: There's some welcome news for Canberra Raiders fans. Star forward Simi Sasangi has no structural damage to his shoulder. Sasangi sustained the injury in the Green Machines round 10 loss to the Panthers, with scans ruling him out for 4 to 6 weeks. And this weekend, the Jindabyne Miss Piggies will be looking for victory against the Cooma Devils as they play a rematch of the 2025 Grand Final. That's the latest XLFM local news. 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I'm Caitlin Lewis.
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17: A bit of cloud about today. We might get a shower later on in the day. A foggy morning tomorrow, followed by a partly cloudy day. Partly cloudy too for Sunday, with isolated showers. Similar conditions for Monday. A high of 18 for Cooma today. Jindabyne's chasing 17. Canberra should max out at 19. It's 8 right now in Cooma. Jindabyne 6, 3 Bombala. Charlotte Pass also sharing 3. 7 degrees at Mount Solon, and it's 10 degrees in Canberra.
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It's 10 and a half minutes past 7 o'clock. What have you got? Right. Every Australian knows using a mobile phone while driving is dangerous, yet millions are still doing it every day. Findings from the new 2026 Australian Driving Behaviour Report have revealed just how widespread the problems become, particularly among youngsters. The report found 50% of Generation Z drivers admit to taking photos or videos while driving, do they? Well, 40% of millennials confess to doing the same thing. Almost two-thirds of Generation Z, or 63%, of drivers, and more than half of millennials, 52%, also admit to reading text messages while stopped at stoplights. But the problem may be down to people's attention spans, they reckon. As widely reported, research has shown that people's attention span, particularly among young people, has shrunk in measurable ways. Short-form content platforms like TikTok and Instagram, as well as high screen time, have been linked to reduced patience. The Australian Driving Behaviour Report revealed drivers were quick to reach for their phones once the notification popped up. The report found 30% of Generation Z drivers and 28% of millennials check their phone within minutes of receiving a notification while behind the wheel. And it's not just texting and snapping photos becoming a problem. Scrolling social media and watching YouTube videos while driving is becoming an increasingly common sight. And can you watch a YouTube video while you're driving a car? I mean, you'd have to be a couple of bloody fries short of a bloody Happy Meal to do something like that. I mean, I've heard of multitasking, but that's just bloody ridiculous. First thing that comes to my mind is what? Probably this. Yeah, and then they'd be shaking you down, people. Okay, this is Bob Seger and the Silver Bullet Band with Shakedown, XLFM 96.1 Local Breakfast Show on your Friday morning. It's now 13 minutes past 7. G'day. Hello, people.

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Okay, some Dragon now with April Sun in Cuba. 24 and a half past seven. G'day.

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0: More than 30,000 punters have flocked to the world's most picturesque racetrack for the annual White Turf Tournament in Switzerland. Held on the frozen lake at St. Moritz over three Sundays, the tournament sees thoroughbreds gallop, pace, tow jockeys on skis, and sometimes fall through thin ice to the delight of fans.
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7: From the Capital Radio Newsroom, I'm James Wybrow. Police are searching for a group of attackers after a home invasion in Sydney's west. Dusty Fitzpatrick has more.
8: Police were called to a home in Auburn to reports of a break-in. On arrival, they were told several people had forced their way into the property before attacking two men inside. The men, aged 18 and 23, were treated for non-life-threatening injuries before being taken to hospital. Those involved in the invasion left the scene before police arrived. Anyone with information is being urged to come forward.
7: In other news, opposition leader Angus Taylor has urged coalition supporters to believe again after outlining an ambitious policy response. Mr. Taylor used his budget reply to announce a $22 billion plan to cut income taxes over the next 4 years. He would also slash Australia's migration rate and confirmed welfare benefits would be limited to Australian citizens. Mr. Taylor has told Parliament he's prepared to take the fight up to Labor.
9: But with the policies I've announced and the vision I've outlined, I hope you can begin to believe again. Believe in our promise of better government. Believe in the prospect of a fairer, freer and better Australia.
7: The opposition has also announced a Future Generation Fund which would be used to pay debt and build infrastructure. Meanwhile, One Nation has overtaken Labor in the first major poll since the federal government handed down its budget. The Roy Morgan survey found primary support for One Nation was at 32%, while Labor held 28.5% of the vote. Six passengers from a hantavirus-hit cruise ship are due to touch down in Perth today. The five Australians and one New Zealand citizen will be transferred to a quarantine facility when they arrive. The group was evacuated earlier this week from the MV Hondius in the Canary Islands. And consumer advocates hope more action will be taken to crack down on price gouging after the federal court ruled Coles had misled shoppers. Of the 14 examples of pricing tickets submitted to the court, only one was found not to be misleading, as it didn't include the old price on the label. Choice's Andy Kelly says it's a significant loophole for other supermarkets.
10: We could see that supermarkets just remove the was price and continue very similar conduct. So this is why we're calling on the federal government to implement a range of minimum information requirements to prevent that happening.
7: The New South Wales Blues have silenced a Brisbane crowd in a nail-biting finish, sealing back-to-back series victories in the women's state of origin. A try-saving tackle from Tegan Berry in the final minute helped seal the 14-10 win at Suncorp Stadium. Player of the match Jess Southwell says the Blues aren't done yet.
1: It was a very special game and I'm glad we got it done, but I think we want to redeem ourselves from last year and kind of sweep the series.
7: That's the latest news update from the Capital Radio Newsroom. I'm James Wybrow.
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0: A bit of cloud about today. We might get a shower later on, according to the weather girl. Anyway, a foggy morning tomorrow, followed by a partly cloudy day. Partly cloudy too for Sunday, with some isolated showers. And similar conditions come Monday. A high of 18 for Cooma today. Jindy should go to about 17. And Canberra's going to max out at 19 degrees. It's still 8 degrees in Cooma. Here in Jindabyne, it's 6. It's now 2 degrees at Bombala. Charlotte Pass, 3. 7 degrees at Mount Selwyn and stuck on 10 degrees in Canberra.
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0: Mm-hmm.
11: Why did the blind man fall down the well? Why? Because he couldn't see very well. Bloody dad joke. I read that on a piece of Braille, actually. Yeah, right. I did. Go away. This is Howard Jones. 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
0: Okay, it's time to check the birthdays. 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
2: Right. Alexandria Breckenridge, she's turning 44 today. She's an actress. She's also a voice actor as well. She's one of the voices in Family Guy, and she was in the series Virgin River. A little blonde lady by the name of Sarah Hadland, she's turning 55 today. Actress. She was in Horrible Histories. Down the page, we've got another little blonde lady here, Zara Phillips, 45. She's a princess, actually. You don't get to hear much about her. Anyway, she's the second oldest granddaughter to the late Queen Elizabeth II and Prince Philip, who's also late. down the page, I noticed that Stella Maxwell's turning 36 today. She's a model and she's beautiful. But then again, that's one of the prerequisites of being a model. You've got to be beautiful. I mean, I've never seen an ugly model, have you? So, Andy Murray's a tennis player, 39. And James Mason, born 1909, died in 1984. The movie actor, he was in 20,000 Leagues Under the Sea and Journey to the Centre of the Earth with Eileen Dahl and Pat Boone.
0: And not forgetting, of course, that his son married Belinda Carlisle.
2: No, it's a myth. Book? Boy. Right, today we've got Jack Pott turning 33 in Cooma. Not another one. Jack Pott. Oh, God. All right, I don't know who wrote that in there, but your ass is mine. Tomorrow, Saturday, Bree Collins is turning 4 in Jindy. And there's no one having a birthday on Sunday, so it looks like little Bree's going to get the little surprise there. Okay, Bree.
0: Bree, you've got the sweet treat thanks to Nimbitabel Bakery and compliments of we here at XLFM 96.1 local breakfast show. And, of course, if you're going to have a birthday either today or sometime over the weekend and you missed the birthday book, happy birthday. Happy birthday to you.
2: Oh,
0: there we go. Okay, this is Wham with I'm Your Man.
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0: 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It's now 19 to 8. G'day.
2: 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Come

0: 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Bit of cloud about for a Friday today.
1: We're going to get some rain later on, maybe.
0: Yes, I know that. Cooma, top 18 today. Jindabyne's after 17. Cam should get to around about 19 degrees. It's 8 right now in Cooma. Here in Jindabyne, it's 6 and it's 10 degrees in Canberra. Still at 7:45.
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0: He is a hero.
4: Whoa! I really don't feel comfortable hitting a girl.
5: Don't worry. You won't.
0: But he just doesn't know it yet.
4: Yo, send me back. I want to go back.
0: And there's no going back.
5: The rules of the tournament are simple. Our fates would not be settled by the size of our armies. They would be decided by combat.
0: Now, Johnny Cage must prove himself.
6: 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It's showtime.
0: Prove himself.
4: Get over here!
0: A warrior in this blockbuster movie event in digital projection and Dolby surround sound at the Jindabyne Cinema, now screening.
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0: Don't miss Mortal Kombat 2. Rated MA.
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John Cougar Mellencamp with Check It Out. What we just did. No. Okay, gliding into Kenny Loggins now. Well, dangerous. 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It's now 6 minutes from 8 o'clock. G'day. 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
0: Yes. We're a tick over 2 minutes away from the 8 o'clock news, weather and sport right now, belated news story.
1: Well, there goes, Bob.
0: A woman who wanted to work at a nightclub started searching for someone who could perform plastic surgery on the cheap to give her a more curvaceous body. Police say what she found was a woman posing as a doctor who filled her backside with cement, mineral oil and and flat tyre sealant. The suspect, who police say was born a man and identifies itself as a woman, apparently performed the surgery on herself first, and investigators say she may have victimised others. That doesn't even deserve a punchline. That's perfect.
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7: From the Capital Radio Newsroom, I'm James Wybrow. The opposition has proposed a $22 billion tax policy which would give workers an extra $1,000 over 4 years. Federal politics reporter Nelson Scott.
8: Liberal leader Angus Taylor has delivered his budget reply seeking to inspire disillusioned coalition supporters. He outlined a $22 billion plan which would see all tax brackets indexed to inflation within 4 years, delivering the average worker $1,000. Mr. Taylor also vowed to do more for small business, increase defence spending and cut migration. As One Nation continues to cannibalise the coalition's vote, he urged those who have abandoned the party to come back to the fold.
9: I hope you can begin to believe again.
8: The latest Roy Morgan poll shows One Nation as Australia's most popular political movement, with Labor second and the coalition wallowing on a primary vote of just 16%.
7: Meanwhile, veterans are concerned about flow-on effects from the details on veteran care included in the federal budget. The financial blueprint includes the biggest investment in allied health provider fees in over 20 years, but also includes an expected $780 million in forecast saving measures, including a cap on allied health services. RSL Australia says they have been assured there will be a way to seek support above the annual cap. But Fair Care for Veterans spokesperson Kyle Goodman says they are worried about losing access to crucial help.
10: Allied health, which is physical rehab, mental health, so that's physiotherapy, exercise physiology, social workers, clinical psychologists, the list goes on.
7: Overseas, the US president has been hosted at a state banquet in China. Donald Trump and his counterpart Xi Jinping have held talks in Beijing with more scheduled. Taiwan, the Iran war and trade are understood to have been among the main topics of discussion.
11: I don't think about American financial situation. I don't think about anybody. I think about one thing. Do We cannot let Iran have a nuclear weapon. That's all.
7: Back home, an investigation is underway after a home invasion in Sydney's west. Police were told a group of people broke into an Auburn home before assaulting two men inside. The pair, aged 18 and 23 years old, were treated for non-life-threatening injuries before being taken to hospital. And Delta Goodrum has taken Australia through to the grand final of the Eurovision Song Contest. The grand final begins Sunday morning at 3 a.m. The Blues have edged out the Maroons to claim back-to-back Women's Origin titles on enemy turf. A 14-point-to-10 win in Game 2 at Suncorp Stadium sent the locals silent. New South Wales halfback Jessie Southwell taking player of the match for several try-saving tackles. Captain Isabel Kelly tipping the young gun as one to watch for many years to come.
12: There's so much respect for her and what she can do, and at such a young age as well.
7: That's the latest news update from the Capital Radio newsroom. I'm James Wybrow.
13: Continuing with XLFM local news, I'm Caitlin Lewis. A new study from the Sarah Group has found Australians know the risk of using their phone behind the wheel, but they do it anyway. The study was done ahead of National Road Safety Week, which gets underway in the Snowy Mountains on Sunday, and has most Australians supporting calls to ban phones from cars while driving. Founder of the Sarah Group, Peter Fraser OAM, says there are two points of interest in the study.
14: More than one in three Australians would support banning phones from cars. But interestingly, 45% of Gen Z and 43% of millennials actually agree. As the second component is that the survey found that very few drivers, 7%, found that they would be offended if a passenger asked them to put away their phone.
13: An inquiry into the death of Claire Nowland aims to help prevent similar tragedies to the one that led to the death of the Cooma great-grandmother. The inquiry wraps up in Queanbeyan today and looks at the use of tasers by the police force, and will also examine correspondence between police and ambulance workers. Ms Nowland died in hospital 1 week after she was tasered by former police officer Christian White in Yolambi Lodge back in 2023. And residents in the Snowy Valley area can have their say on a number of key strategic documents that are on public exhibition. Documents including draft integrated planning and reporting documents, productivity and cost-saving plans, and the draft Tumbarumba flood study are all open for the public to have their say. The planning and reporting documents will be closed for exhibition on May 18, with the cost-saving plan closing on May 20 and the flood study closing on May 31. More information and all of the documents can be found on the council's website.
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13: An ACT Brumbies young star could be on the move to the NRL, according to reports from the Canberra Times. The paper reporting that Caden Pritchard and his brother Trayvon met with officials from the PNG Chiefs in Brisbane this week, with the officials hoping to get the pair to switch codes. That's the latest XLFM local news. 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I'm Caitlin Lewis.
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0: Well, a little bit of cloud about today, and we might get a shower later on, maybe. Foggy tomorrow morning with a partly cloudy day thereafter. Partly cloudy and isolated showers for Sunday, much the same for Monday. A high of 18 for Cooma today. Gindy's chasing 17, and Canberra should reach around about 19 as a high. Still 8 degrees in Cooma. Jindabyne now 7 at 3 at Bombala. Charlotte Path 5. 8 degrees at Mount Selwyn, and it's still 10 degrees in Canberra.
15: Yeah, that's right, yeah.
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1: Yeah, but don't, look, take that as a grain of salt, Kazma.
0: What?
1: Well, don't believe that, because Nick Lowe, he reckons you got to be cruel to be kind. So, you know, you can't listen to these lot. I mean, you know, they're like bloody, you know, full of bollocks. Okay, well, let's continue with the Bangles right now. 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Morning.

0: Bangles, Walk Like an Egyptian, next 11, 96.1 Local Breakfast on your Friday morning. A little bit of cloud about for our Friday. Now, we may get a little bit of rain later on. Who knows? Who cares?
1: I care.
0: Top of 18 for Cooma today. Jindy 17. Canberra's going for 19. It's 8 right now in Cooma here in Jindabyne, sitting on 7 still. And it just turned 11 degrees in Canberra at 14 minutes past 8.
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0: A little bit of Benatar there with We Belong, XLFM 96.1 Local Breakfast Show, your Friday morning. 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
1: Right.
0: A woman's been arrested after pulling down her pants and punching a $30 million US dollar painting in the Denver Museum before urinating all over it. Carmen Tisch, 36, is accused of causing $10,000 worth of damage to the Clifford Still Oil on Canvas at the Denver Museum dedicated to the late abstract artist. Tisch was believed to have been inebriated when she attacked the 9.5-foot or 2.9-metre artwork entitled 1957-J-No. Although with a name like that, I think it was asking for a good thump and a golden shower award.
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11: From the Capital Radio Newsroom, I'm James Wybrow. The opposition has proposed a $22 billion tax policy which would give workers an extra $1,000 over 4 years. Federal politics reporter Nelson Scott.
12: Liberal leader Angus Taylor has delivered his budget reply, seeking to inspire disillusioned coalition supporters. He outlined a $22 billion plan which would see all tax brackets indexed to inflation within 4 years, delivering the average worker $1,000. Mr. Taylor also vowed to do more for small business, increase defence spending, and cut migration. As One Nation continues to cannibalise the coalition's vote, he urged those who have abandoned the party to come back to the fold.
13: I hope you can begin to believe again.
12: The latest Roy Morgan poll shows One Nation as Australia's most popular political movement, with Labor second and the coalition wallowing on a primary vote of just 16%.
11: Meanwhile, veterans are concerned about flow-on effects from the details on veteran care included in the federal budget. The financial blueprint includes the biggest investment in allied health provider fees in over 20 years, but also includes an expected $780 million in forecast saving measures, including a cap on allied health services. RSL Australia says they have been assured there will be a way to seek support above the annual cap. But Fair Care for Veterans spokesperson Kyle Goodman says they are worried about losing access to crucial help.
14: Allied health, which is physical rehab, mental health, so that's physiotherapy, exercise physiology, social workers, clinical psychologists, the list goes on.
11: Overseas, the US president has been hosted at a state banquet in China. Donald Trump and his counterpart Xi Jinping have held talks in Beijing with more scheduled. Taiwan, the Iran war and trade are understood to have been among the main topics of discussion.
15: I don't think about American financial situation. I don't think about anybody. I think about one thing. We cannot let Iran have a nuclear weapon. That's all.
11: Back home, an investigation is underway after a home invasion in Sydney's west. Police were told a group of people broke into an Auburn home before assaulting two men inside. The pair, aged 18 and 23 years old, were treated for non-life-threatening injuries before being taken to hospital. And Delta Goodrum has taken Australia through to the grand final of the Eurovision Song Contest. The grand final begins Sunday morning at 3 a.m. The Blues have edged out the Maroons to claim back-to-back Women's Origin titles on enemy turf. A 14-point-to-10 win in Game 2 at Suncorp Stadium sent the locals silent. New South Wales halfback Jesse Southwell taking player of the match for several try-saving tackles. Captain Isabel Kelly tipping the young gun as one to watch for many years to come.
16: There's so much respect for her and what she can do, and at such a young age as well.
11: That's the latest news update from the Capital Radio Newsroom. I'm James Wybrow.
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17: Well, there's a little bit of cloud about today. They reckon we might get a little bit of rain later in the day. Foggy morning tomorrow, followed by partly cloudy day. Sunday, a partly cloudy one with isolated showers, much the same for Monday. A high of 18 for Cooma today, Jindabyne 17. Canberra is looking to max out at 19. It's 9 right now in Cooma, 7 here in Jindabyne. Bombala's sitting on 4. It's 8 at Charlotte Pass, 9 at Mount Sowan, and it's now 11 degrees in Canberra.
0: Yeah, that's right, yeah.
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was U2 with Angel of Harlem, XLFM 96.1, local breakfast show on your Friday morning. It just turned to 22 minutes to 9 o'clock. All right. US President Donald Trump is determined to add a 51st state to the empire, a bunch of them actually, and they'd make a great gift for the nation's 250th anniversary coming up July 4, he reckons. The moronic 47th president of the United States of Disneyland has posted a graphic on his Truth Social media platform showing a map of Venezuela filled with the 50-star-spangled banner and a tagline, 51st state. But he's going to need either a bigger flag or he's going to have to make the 51st star a bloody supernova, I reckon. Why? Because Canada remains his most desired acquisition. He's still going on with it. I'd like to see Canada become the 51st state, the president proclaimed from the Oval Office. He did that for the first time in February last year, and he's been repeating it ever since. And then there's Cuba, of course. He talks about it as if he wants to make it a 51st state, but I can't see him wanting to do that. But anyway. And then there's Panama. Well, that's not so lucky. Trump only wants to possess the canal. The guy's going to drag America into a cesspit of poo. I think they're up to their neck in it at the moment, actually, with the way everything's going. So if he ends up pointing at you and says, I want you, either run or shoot it. Shouldn't be hard to miss because he's got a high-vis orange head anyway. What's this? This is I want you. Duck! Run! Savage Garden, XLFM 96.1, local breakfast show. Friday morning is now 20 minutes to 9. G'day.

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1: 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A top of 18 for Coomber today, Gindy's chasing 17, Canberra should reach around about 19. It's 9 right now in Coomber, 7 here in Gendebine, just turned 12 degrees in Canberra at 16 minutes to 9.
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0: 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All right. Bruce Springsteen's Glory Days, XLFM 96.1 Local Breakfast Show, which has now come to a close for your Friday morning. Up after 9 o'clock news, we'll launch into our first 30-minute music marathon of the day, as usual.
1: Yep. Of course, I've got to get home to my beautiful little Carla. This morning on a way, I'm wearing my Bruce Springsteen outfit.
0: Oh, Christ, what does that look like?
1: It looks like Mitch.
0: Mitch?
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11: From the Capital Radio Newsroom, I'm James Wybrow. The federal government is dismissing the opposition's new tax policy as uncosted nonsense. Angus Taylor has used his budget reply speech to unveil a pledge to index tax brackets to inflation, with workers to be up to $1,000 a year better off under the $22 billion package. The opposition leader also promising to link migration levels to housing. Labor Party President and former Treasurer Wayne Swan has said he believes the opposition leader's plan would be a horror show to implement.
12: I've seen more detail in the back of a milk carton than we got last night. I mean, not a single cost of policy in what was delivered, and a whole lot of fairy tales about the tax system which can't be delivered and were uncosted.
11: Overseas, China's president is understood to have warned his US counterpart the countries could clash if the issue of Taiwan is not handled properly. Xi Jinping has met with Donald Trump during the American leader's visit to China. The Chinese readout referenced the warning, but the summary from the US made no mention of Taiwan. Back home, 11% more homes are scheduled to go under the hammer this weekend than the same time last year. More than 2,000 homes will be auctioned across the country over the next 2 days, up from almost 1,800 this week in 2025. Cotality head of research Gerard Bug says the upward trend can't be attributed to Tuesday's budget this soon.
13: When you factor in the number of weeks of one of these campaigns actually goes, you know, getting people in to have a look at open houses, that sort of thing, it's not a response to that. Home values in Sydney have sort of started to drift a little bit lower, declining over the last 5 months. I think a lot of people might have been, you know, sitting on the fence and are thinking that now's the time to get in.
11: Also making news, researchers say a study into koala milk could hold the key to taking better care of orphan joeys. The Edith Cowan University research looked into how the endangered marsupial's milk changed throughout their offspring's growth. Professor Michelle Colgrave says the koala's short gestation period can make it difficult for humans to take care of young joeys.
14: With that really early gestation, born essentially as very small pups, they require immune protection, as well as the nutrient that you get from milk.
11: And Australia's Delta Goodrum has made it through to the Eurovision Grand Final in Vienna. Brisbane coach Chris Fagan says Geelong's hunger was superior last night, but he's not going to overreact to one loss after going down to the Cats by 41 points at the Gabba. The Lions levelled the score late in the second quarter before being outplayed the rest of the night. Cats coach Chris Scott.
15: That's really exciting for Sean, but I think the same goes for Jai Clark, who's really only played about 20 minutes for us. He's had a cracking pre-season and we're glad to get him in, and Ollie Dempsey as well, forcing his way into our best team, is really a tribute to the pre-season they've had.
11: That's the latest news update from the Capital Radio newsroom. I'm James Wybrow.
16: Continuing with XLFM local news, I'm Caitlin Lewis. National Road Safety Week is coming up, and a prominent road safety advocate is urging those in rural areas, including in the Snowy Monaro, to be safe behind the wheel. It all kicks off on May 17 and aims to encourage safer behaviours when on the roads, including not driving while distracted, planning your journeys, and remembering those whose lives have been lost. Founder of National Road Safety Week, Peter Fraser, told XLFM governments also have a role to play.
17: You know, one of the things in New South Wales that we've been advocating for is where we've got our covert speed cameras, which have got signage at 200 metres, 100 metres, 50 metres, and then afterwards, what are we doing? What we've got to do is use those portable point-to-point systems so that it is anytime, anywhere. And we know that that'll help get everyone home safe.
16: Bombala locals may be able to spot Snowy Monaro Regional Council's team at a pop-up stall outside the local IGA today. The community can discuss their thoughts on plans for the organisation and the region. More information can be found on the Your Say Snowy Monaro website. And Snowy Monaro locals have less than 2 weeks to submit feedback to the New South Wales Rural Fire Service's draft bushfire risk management plan. The draft plan identifies the risks of bushfires and the plans to protect the region from them. The plan is on public exhibition until Monday, May 25, and more information can be found on the New South Wales RFS website.
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16: Tomorrow afternoon in women's rugby, the Jindabyne Miss Piggies will be taking on the Cooma Red Devils in a 2025 Grand Final rematch. In a full day of rugby action at home, the under-15s will get the day started at midday before the Miss Piggies take to the field at 1:15pm and the men's team will wrap it up against ADFA at 2:30. The under-12s team will also be playing this weekend in Canberra, taking on Gungahlin at 10:30am. And positive news for Canberra Raiders supporters, with star forward Simi Sasungi cleared of any structural shoulder damage. He picked up the injury during the Green Machines round 10 defeat to the Panthers. That's the latest XLFM local news. If you have a local news lead, go to xlfm.com.au and click local news. I'm Caitlin Lewis.
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0: partly cloudy throughout the day today. We might get a shower throughout this evening, though. Tomorrow, foggy morning, followed by a partly cloudy day. Partly cloudy, too, for Sunday, with isolated showers and similar conditions for Monday. Coomber's dropping to 3 tonight, top tomorrow 18. Same for Jindabyne, a high of 18 after a night's low of 3. In Canberra, climbing to a maximum tomorrow of 19 after a night's low of 7. 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

0: Triple Classic XL FM 96.1 Ram Jam there with Black Betty. Bringing a close to a 30-minute music marathon on your Friday morning. Eve of the Council warned the cloud about today. Expected some showers throughout the evening hours. Foggy tomorrow morning, followed by another partly cloudy day. Cooler's going to drop to 3 tonight, top tomorrow of 18. Exactly the same for Jindabyne, behind a high of 18 after an overnight low of 3. Okay, who have we got coming up? We've got Fine Young Cannibals with this hit of theirs. Drives me crazy. That's coming up next on XLFM 96.1.
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11: It's easy to blame last night's dinner for a bad case of food poisoning. But the truth is, the real culprit could be something you ate days or even weeks ago. Some bacteria like to take their time before making you sick. So when it comes to food safety, it's important to form good habits. This includes things like storage and preparation, right through to cooking and cleaning. Don't swallow the myths. 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

0: 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Little Kim Wilde with her rendition of the old Supremes song, You Keep Me Hanging On. On a Friday morning, here with Guns of One. Now I'm about to leave the hot seat as usual. Jeff's back again after the 10 o'clock news to look after your classics through until these, what, 3 o'clock hour. As for me, Guns of One, I'm going to bid you farewell till next time. So until then.
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9: From the Capital Radio Newsroom, I'm James Wybrow. The Prime Minister claims the opposition's budget is focused on fighting one nation rather than promoting alternative policy ideas. Liberal leader Angus Taylor used his budget reply to announce a $22 billion plan to gradually cut income tax. Welfare benefits would be restricted for Australian citizens and immigration would be linked to housing availability. Spruiking the government's own budget measures, Anthony Albanese argues the opposition's plan is flawed.
10: Angus Taylor's focused on fighting off one nation. We're interested in building our nation. That's the difference. Now, Angus Taylor has no solutions. He can come up with a whole range of things. Without any costings, they can't be taken seriously.
9: Overseas, the Chinese president has warned his US counterpart differences over Taiwan could lead to conflict between the nations. Xi Jinping has met with Donald Trump during the American leader's visit to China. A Chinese foreign ministry spokesperson has described the Taiwan situation as the most important issue in China-US relations. Back in Australia, investigations are underway into a fatal bus crash in North Queensland. A female passenger was killed and 18 others are receiving treatment in hospital after a bus rolled in Gumloo, north of Bowen, yesterday afternoon. 28 passengers and the bus driver were on board at the time, with the driver sustaining minor injuries. Police Superintendent Dean Kavanagh says the fast work of paramedics saved lives.
11: We had an extremely good team. Emergency services, multiple agencies come from various locations. They responded very, very quickly. And it was the unity of that team when they all got there just to work together and do what they needed to do to make sure that we rendered assistance to injured parties parties that were trapped and then the various injuries that we saw right across that time.
9: And a teenager has been charged with assaulting a pregnant teen on a bus in Sydney's west. Police have been told an 18-year-old man and 16-year-old girl were attacked by a group while on a bus in Penrith. The teen girl suffered injuries to her face. A 17-year-old girl will face court today. The Blues are celebrating back-to-back women's origin titles after downing the Maroons 14-10 at Suncorp Stadium. It's the first time New South Wales has retained the Women's Shield since 2019, with stars Tegan Berry and Jess Southwell boasting two try-saving tackles in the game's dramatic final minutes. Coach John Strange labelling it one of the best defences he's seen.
12: Yeah, it was a bit of an odd game in certain aspects. Queensland kept coming, we knew they were going to, and these girls, led by our captain Izzy, just didn't give up, and obviously that was telling in the end.
9: And Matilda's captain Sam Kerr has announced she'll depart Super League club Chelsea after tomorrow's clash against Manchester United. That's the latest news update from the Capital Radio newsroom. I'm James Wybrow.
13: Continuing with XLFM local news, I'm Caitlin Lewis. The inquiry looking into the death of Cooma great-grandmother Claire Nelland wraps up in Queanbeyan today. It has looked at the use of tasers when police respond to incidents, with a barrister representing New South Wales Police Commissioner Mal Lanyon saying that the decision to fire a taser at Ms. Nowland shouldn't have occurred. The inquest will also explore whether engagement between New South Wales Police and New South Wales Ambulance could be improved. Ms. Nowland died in hospital 1 week after she was tasered by former police officer Christian White in Yilambi Lodge in 2023. A prominent road safety advocate is urging those in rural areas, including in the